NCIFM, the spirit of Manitoba, Sunny Sweeney. 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

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How much is it? 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Sniga

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0: 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I'd still have you. 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

Johanin Milwilman, the Minutes Music Lodge, NCIFM. I'm Isumi Wamina Wajikina Jimon Gungami Kan Sanagoga, you know, away when the quick Nanaita Mokumangai Kit. Mimana Gamanungam and Tago, Kin Minoga, we be the sick Mugisha, Boskega, go get up a kina again. Gone to make a ma. Mima Kawe, George Strait, Living and Living Well. Ah, we're going to begin with the Manjiminoia. And Miwa to Smuggy Jagatako Jibagisa Kawe, Ernest Monia, Susie Q, Miwa NCIFM, the Menace Music Lodge.

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Meow, Aunt Toby, Keithy, Bun, Guy, Na, me too. 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

0: Anyway, Chris Tofferson, Ping Pong is in the car. Tell me, Dolly Parton, I'm going to go to my mug. 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Pee. Me, we 5 p.m. and 9 p.m. We're at 90 Sinclair. Sunday and me ki chiga pizza ke ka when de gete jo tam nung gi spin ge ge kena mo ne ne babo ke pizza ke and then the make ne summit now at the subi bonet na what was she me 30 plus ha me wa ka wa
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Mia Ashley Robertson finished with you. 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Sunday, September 27th. Mia at Assiniboine Park. 37th annual Teddy Bears Picnic. 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Mima I hop usne oga mika we drink pancake breakfast 9 a.m. Kange go ga des no ga kino yegi tapi na mewa Sunday September 27th Assiniboine Park 37th annual Teddy Bears Picnic. 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

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Brandon Westman, and okay, we need go good, not a good thing we zaga te. On Wom Ziki ship, we are one know what you go Nistana sinni, when Minik we is pawe, but when a pay call could take, we need go good with Sonic, okay, I go to Gakim, we buggy ship, Magjan Vinessi, can Nistana sin is suminik we is pawe, but. Mizue Manitoba Gawi Ijue Bakumagi Ganon Dam Wegi Bizin Jiganinan NCI FM Radio Network Mew Magi Tum the Charlie Daniels Band Texas

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Yeah, man. Rally for the Valley. 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

0: Billy Samarga, you young even a maybe you would have stayed. Iggy spinny took papa, shine, go chin, and go tink and egg. Me a market is eggy spin, no de Pakinagi, and Jimuskane, but in Gito, da bango talk, minique, migu, emma, fuel your summer, go to Menunga Chimmy, which Twin Motors Thompson, you go NCIFM. Jim China big Facebook me ma gitabin de gebiot zum NCIFM chigo Twin Motors Facebook na bin shera kaze ga wi ba jibun jibun dek.
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Rascal Flatts Rewind is in the academy. Well, I'm Sumi. Well, can tati party more man. And siamo in the loony pot bingo gig. Chibakina girls came on the zika. And I'm at our social in the show set at the subby bone. Maria Erlo, Winnipeg, Mary Gibakina again. Mini loony jackpot. Ah, Magishagi, Nawagi, Tom. Key Tom, Shugoga, Tomadung. 149,234. Ah, Shumi, we Minlawa Blackout Prize, $1,600. 46 numbers or less. Constellation Prize, $1,500. Oh, Gutagin Minaw, Nishki, Nijuka, Nijubakinage. Constellation Prize winner, Blackout. Greg Nixon, Flint Flons. You go, Linda Scott, Winnipeg. In Abin, NCIFM. .com me ma bingo jimmy chimago bid the one win then me ma me no ang da wa me da na na de jimmy come on give us a nigga and see me out chikai ge ka chata we ka to come on me ma bingo sellers monsieur which be guys work to be kind of man me ma ge na wa ka was in the making gation someone in me we Dion Low Orchestra Northern Hillbilly ago jibagi zen

0: Hi, welcome to Tribal Trails. Thank you for joining our Bible study and listening to what God has to say to us through today's guest. The Bible says the moment we put our faith in Jesus Christ for salvation, we walk through the narrow gate which leads us to life. Our first guest, Bill Jackson, will explain what happens after we walk through that narrow gate. His message is based on Matthew chapter 7.
1: Verse 13. Okay. Enter at the straight gate, for wide is the gate and broad is the way that leads to destruction, and many there be which go in thereat. And then over in verse 24, Jesus said, therefore, whoever hears these sayings of mine and does them, I will liken him unto a wise man which built his house upon a rock. The rain descended, the floods came, the winds blew and beat upon that house, and it did not fall. He puts it this way. And it fell not, for it was founded upon a rock. The verses I read to you.

0: you stand out as we're reminded, we'll say that the Christian life is not smooth, not always easy. Because straight is the gate and narrow is the way. Now notice the word straight here is S-T-R-A-I-T. It means it could be troublesome. The waters in the ocean, where they meet after a long point or a part that where waters meet, both are large bodies of water, is usually called straight. Somebody told me this. He said, because this wind is blowing that way, and that wind from that side of the island or point is blowing this way, and the waters meet, and that's a straight, it's rough. I've been in places like that. I've been in a boat where if there's two points meet where wind is coming this way and that way, you better paddle your canoe a little faster or out of the way.
1: Yes, and everyone who wants to live a godly life in Christ Jesus will suffer persecution.
0: I've been reading about Christians in other parts of the world who are being persecuted, who are being killed, they're bombed, they're shot, they're knifed. In fact, persecution, they say, is growing worse. People are it's possible it's toward the end times, but there's been persecution before to that extent, yes. But I think sometimes, though, that people are realizing that Christians are living for the Lord, and it bothers them that somebody can live a life that's pleasing to God. And they couldn't even begin. Some other religions say it's if you are a believer at all, you're hated by them.
1: Jesus said, if the world hates you, remember that it hated me first.
0: I counseled with Christians who tell me stories of how things have gone in their lives. People deliberately going out of their way to make life miserable for them. And even in their homes, I do know this, and my wife and I, we counsel by telephone a lot of times, and we know the firsthand of what's happening. A lot of times there's just because a person is a believer, he or she is persecuted. And we can say that about young people in a home where it's an unbeliever's home. And you become a Christian, you become a believer. You're not looked upon the same way as before. Things are rough. Things are made bad for you. I've known ones who've been, use the word, ostracized. They're not the same anymore. You can't fellowship or visit with people the same way used to be. They think different of you now.
1: King David said, I wait quietly before God, for my victory comes from him. He alone is my rock and my salvation, my fortress where I will never be shaken.
0: If we go by the word of God, the wind can blow. There can be floods. There can be storms that will beat on our being. But you know what? The Bible says it did not break apart. It did not break. It did not float away because it was founded upon rock. Founded. That is, here's the foundation.

0: There's the house. That's the way it should be. I've been ministering the Word of God close to 60 years, maybe more than that. And I thank the Lord that He has sustained me in these years. Nothing that I am or I have or do that I say I did it. Yes, it was through me, the Lord Jesus Christ, the Holy Spirit, God the Father, answering prayer, the Holy Spirit working in lives of people, including my life, and the Word of God being ever so precious.
1: King David said to the Lord, "Let me hear of your unfailing love each morning, for I am trusting you. Show me where to walk, for I give myself to you."
0: I want to maybe just mention some things in the time remaining here, that when we go through difficult times, one thing that you should get into a good habit here of having a time set aside to speak to the Lord. Having a time set aside that we read the Word of God. Even when we're not feeling right, even when the things don't seem to be too good, read, pray. God will bless you. God will be with you. Then when you form those habits of reading, praying, praying for others, praying for yourself, and hard times come, it will not be anything new for you to do, that we can stand those things because of the Holy Spirit being in us, the Lord Jesus being our guide, our director, and His Word remaining in us. Yes, people, but you need the Word of God that you read for yourself, that you heard read to you, that to remember and meditate upon it. Think upon it. Even what I read here today, don't forget it. May God bless you good and follow His Word. Do what God says. Amen.
2: Thank you, Bill, for sharing your insight with us. If you need support and encouragement for your walk with God, give us a call. We're glad to hear from you.

0: In John chapter 16, Jesus talked to his disciples about the work of the Holy Spirit and his soon return to God the Father. He said in verse 33, "I have told you all this so that you may have peace in me. Here on earth you will have many trials and sorrows, but take heart, because I have overcome the world." Our next guest is June Cardinhouse. She is going to share how God helped her handle the trials and sorrows when her husband got sick.
1: He had been feeling not the greatest, and Al was never one to be sick or to complain about this or that or anything. It was usually, if anything, it was his back, you know, he'd know when his back was going to go out. And anyway, he went to our family doctor, and he was suspicious that there was something going on with his lungs. So they did some biopsies, and Al ended up with a tube into his lung to a drain for probably 6 months, and the nurse would come to our

0: home. Yeah, and they would have to drain this lung all the time. So it ended up then our doctor said, we're going to have to see a cancer specialist. So Alla was ended up in the hospital in Edmonton for a couple, maybe 2 weeks. They did about, I think it was 22 biopsies. And they ended up determining that he had mesothelioma.
1: Yeah.
0: Which is the cancer that's caused from asbestos.
1: Yeah.
0: So he started chemo and another treatment that for this type of cancer. Mm-hmm. And our oncologist was the head doctor for mesothelioma in Canada. So we had really good,
1: Good care.
0: Yeah, good care from Dr. Chu. I think Al had about 8 rounds of chemo, radiation, plus he was on another medication that was a trial drug for mesothelioma. When they did one of the tests, they found out that it wasn't helping. And so they gave him the option of not taking it anymore. And he said, okay, I won't then. We asked what our doctor, what he thought was best. So it just kind of seemed to get worse and worse. And Al stayed at home. He wasn't in the hospital in Edmonton at just the one time for the couple of weeks. And then when he came home, I'd have to give him a needle every morning for blood thinning, I think it was. Yeah. And he had diabetes, but not real bad. He was just on the pill, not the needle. One morning, it was about 1 o'clock in the morning, and he was having a real hard time breathing. We got to the hospital in Boyle and stayed there a couple hours. They were doing whatever with him, and then the doctor came and told me, you should go home. So he said, we're going to keep Al here. So that was the 19th of May. They had him in the regular ward for maybe 10 days or so. And then the doctor came and spoke with us and said, the chemo hasn't helped at all. So we're not going to put you through that anymore. Al, there's nothing we can do. So Dr. Chu, the oncologist, said, we'll give you about 6 months, 7 months. So Al said, okay, like he just took it like it was just every day kind of happening. I just was a wreck, and he was saying, it's going to be okay, it'll be all right.
2: Job said to his wife, should we accept only good things from the hand of God and never anything bad? So in all this, Job said, nothing wrong.
1: How did God work in your life through that?
0: I was angry for a while. I don't think I was angry at God. I was just angry at the circumstances. But we knew God was with us every step of the way. Mm-hmm. In the hospital, we'd read the Bible and we'd pray together. And God really sustained us through that time. We had laughs. We had cries, we had family time, we had friend time, and God showed us so much love by not just our family caring so much, but friends, and especially Rod and Peg Flett. And Rod and Al were joined at the hip, and Rod would come and spend some nights with Al. I'd have a chance to go home. And I think the most, what I could say that God did the most, it was to give me strength to go through this with Al. Yeah. We knew he was going to go. He had wanted to stay till September when our fifth great-grandchild would be born.
1: Yeah.
0: But God had other plans. He took him home in June. So he was in the hospital from May 19th to the 23rd of June when the Lord took him home.

0: I was broken. But through it all, you know, it seemed like God would send people just when I really needed them. Like the one night, it would be maybe 10 days or so after the funeral, and that I was out on our deck, and of course we live on an acreage, so we're far away from people, but I was out there and I was just screaming, like I was screaming, why Al?
1: Yeah.
0: He was a good man. He was a good testimony. Yeah. And I don't think I was angry at God. I just wanted an answer why it had to be Al.
2: You just want to express that in your
0: Yeah, heart. I had to get it off my chest, I guess, as they say.
3: The Lord hears his people when they call to him for help. He rescues them from all their troubles. The Lord is close to the brokenhearted. He rescues those whose spirits are crushed.
0: Anyway, a vehicle drove up, and it was one of our, my daughter had raised a young girl, and it was her husband that came in up the drive, and he said, Mama, are you okay? I said, yeah, I'm okay. He said, well, I brought you Kiana, which is his daughter, to come and stay with you for a while, because I was alone. Like, you know, everybody had gone home, and I had nobody, and I was so, you know, just little things like that, but they were big things to show that God really was there, and he really cared, you know. Things like the WCB, Workmen's Compensation Board, they were so wonderful in to helping Al, and, you know, so many opportunities for him to, like, he had to make a will out and that they'd pay for things like that. And we had two payments. One was for the Al's truck, or we called it Al's truck, but it was our truck, and a trailer that we had bought, and because we were both retiring and we were going to travel and go across Canada, whatever. And even at that, God, I guess, gave us a sense when we bought these things to buy the insurance that if anything were to happen to either one of us, it would be paid off. So the two payments that we had were paid off, you know. Even put a lawyer in Lac La Biche that was just so good to us. And he's a native fellow, you know, just worked with us for the will and stuff like this that had to be done. And after Al passed, when I needed to send these papers and questionnaires and everything, that was, you know, determining why he, what his death was. I took him all to Randy, and he did all that work for me. And when I asked him, you know, so how much do I owe you for this? A hug is all I need. I mean, just things that were really God things that, you know, showing that he was there and that he cared.

0: How are you doing today?
1: I'm doing pretty good today. I miss my husband. I miss him every day. I do silly things like I sleep with his phone under my pillow. I don't know why.

0: Hi. I can't take his shaving gear out of the bathroom. I can't give away his clothes yet. He said he wanted his clothes to go to the mustard seed. And so one of these days, we'll pack them up, and when I'm ready, we'll take them. The girls always say, Mom, it's your timing, you know.
1: Yeah.
0: God is putting things in my life to keep me busy, and I sit on a board for a rehabilitation center. It's in Bonneville, so I get to see Peg, and she sits on the same board, so we're on that together. And, you know, our little church, I go there on the Sundays, and I've gone to a couple other things in Boyle women's groups, and been trying to keep myself busy. And this year they've asked me to be the cook'em of the year for the little Aboriginal Head Start kids.
1: Oh,
0: so they're little.
1: Yeah. Oh,
0: so I
1: wonderful.
0: Get
1: that.
0: I get
1: a
0: to.
1: Wonderful,
0: yeah. So I get to go with them. You know, well, this week or this month, I should have been there three times, but I had to cancel one time. So, you know, just do little things with them.
2: I see your Bible here.
0: Yes. Yeah.
2: Would you like to read something in about it?
0: Okay. Well, my verses that I read often, as well as I don't know how to say the name of this, but I say Habakkuk. I'm not sure how it.
2: That's good.
0: Though the fig tree may not blossom, nor fruit be on the vines, though the labor of the olive may fail, and the fields yield no food, though the flock may be cut off from the fold, and there be no herd in the stalls, yet I will rejoice in the Lord. I will glory in the God of my salvation. The Lord God is my strength, and he makes my feet like deer's feet, and he will make me to walk in very high places. God has been so good.
2: He is good. He will continue to be good. And thank you for sharing.
0: Thank you for having me.

Life offers us so many detours in our life, some up mountains and some through the valleys. And if you're going through a valley in your life, we pray for you. We pray that you will turn to God in those valleys, because sometimes you feel like you are alone and no one's there with you, and God is far away. But God is not far away. He is very close. And we pray that in those moments when you are in the dark, that you will cry out to God, because He is there and He will answer. So we pray for you. And if you need any help, there's a number on the screen that you can call. And there is someone at the end of the line who will pray for you. And God bless you. Thank you for joining us today.

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Loretta Lynn, Fist City, NCIFM, Legendary Country, and more. It's just past 9:30, Wednesday evening with Carl Thomas. Celebrity birthdays coming up in about 7 minutes. Here are the Seaweed Band, Jack. 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

0: and CIFM legendary country and more, Trace Adkins. 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Actress Diana Muldaur from Star Trek The Next Generation is 88. Singer Billy J. Kramer is 83. Country singer-songwriter Eddie Raven is 82. Turning the big 8-0 is former U.S. President Bill Clinton. Actor Adam Arkin is 70. Actor John Stamos is 63. Turning the big 6-0 is country singer Leanne Womack. Country singer Clay Walker is 57. And rapper Romeo, formerly Little Romeo, is 37. Also born on this date back in 1871, inventor Orville Wright. Born on this date in 1921, Star Trek creator Gene Roddenberry. Born on this date in 1940, singer Johnny Nash. Born on this date in 1948, Canadian pop singer Susan Jacks. And born on this date in 1969, actor Matthew Perry from the TV show Friends. NCIFM is proud to be a sponsor of the 37th annual Teddy Bears Picnic at Assiniboine Park on Sunday, September 27th from 9 a.m. to 4 p.m. The event's Teddy Bears Pancake Breakfast by IHOP starts at 9 a.m. This is a free event with fun for the whole family. More info at goodbear.ca.
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3: This is Compass Point. Hi, I'm Pete Smith. Listen to these words from Luke 18, verse 1. Men ought always to pray and not to faint. A little boy was asked if he prayed every day. Nope, was his quick reply. Some days I don't need nothing. How often we're like this boy and use prayer as a fire extinguisher, only in the case of emergencies. The Lord reminds us, as does Paul, that prayer ought to be our daily exercise and we should never lose heart. God always answers prayer, however, not always according to our time schedule or our wishes. As our wise Heavenly Father, He knows what

0: is best for us. 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
1: 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So he locked my leg to 35 pounds of Blackjack County chain. And all we had to eat was bread and water. And each day we had to build that road a mile and a quarter. And a black snake whip would cut our backs when some poor fool complained. But we couldn't fight back wearing 35 pounds of Blackjack County.

0: Then one night while the sheriff was a-sleeping, we all gathered round him, slowly creeping. And heaven help me to forget that night in the cold, cold rain, when we beat him to death with the 35 pounds of Blackjack County chain. Now the whip marks have all healed, and I am thankful that there's nothing but a scar around my ankle. But most of all, I'm glad no man will be a slave again to a black snake whip and 35 pounds of Blackjack County chain. Blackjack County chain. Blackjack County chain.
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0: Kyle McCurney, Rear View, Spirit of Manitoba, NCIFM, Legendary Country, and more. Willie Nelson, before that, Blackjack County Chain, and the Oak Ridge Boys, American Made. We are coming up on 10 o'clock. I'm Carl Thomas. More great country music still to come from Lucinda Williams, and Kira Isabella is coming up right after this on NCIFM.
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The Bellamy Brothers Satin Sheets, kicking off the 10 o'clock hour on this Wednesday night. Good evening, I'm Carl Thomas. On the way, Travis Tritt, right after the band Perry, and CIFM Legendary Country and more.

Travis Trent, no more looking over my shoulder. Coming up in about 10 minutes, going to let you know what happened on this day in country music. Here's Mary Chapin Carpenter, Never Had It So Good, and CIFM, Legendary Country and More.

She will be in Winnipeg September 19th at Canada Life Center. Terry Clark, the one, and CIFM Legendary Country and more. Today is August 19th. It was on this day in country music history back in 1950. Hank Snow was at number one on the country music singles charts with I'm Moving On. The song stayed at the top of the charts for 21 weeks and was the first of seven number one Billboard country hits Snow scored throughout his career. In 1953, the wife of Hank Williams, Billie Jean, signed an agreement accepting an out-of-court settlement of $30,000 U.S. in a deal that required she stop making appearances billing herself as

0: as Mrs. Hank Williams. She was also ordered to reveal the location of Williams's Tennessee walking horse and the return of a saddle and three suitcases that belonged to him, with the agreement Hank's first with Lily became the legal guardian of the estate on behalf of Hank Williams Jr. Williams and Billy Jean were married by a justice of the peace in Minden, Louisiana, but after Williams's death, a judge ruled that the wedding was not legal because Jones's divorce had not become final until 11 days after she married Williams. In 1973, Rita Coolidge and Kris Kristofferson were married in Malibu, California. Kristofferson had just enjoyed a number one country hit with Why Me, which included Coolidge on backing vocals. The couple divorced near the end of 1979. And in 1988, Crazy by Patsy Cline and Elvis Presley's Hound Dog were announced as the most played jukebox songs of the first 100 years. The jukebox had been around since 1906, but earlier models had been first seen in 1889. If you love the classics, join me, Carl Thomas, right here on NCIFM every Saturday from 1 to 3 p.m. for the Classic Country Show. I reflect on some of the great country songs and artists of all time. The Classic Country Show, Saturday afternoons from 1 to 3 right here on NCIFM, legendary country and more. On the way, music from Jerry Sirota and Dierks Bentley is coming up next on NCIFM.
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Jerry Saretta, My Heart's Got a Memory, Dierks Bentley. Am I the only one? This year's Canadian National Exhibition. Brews up pickle-flavored coffee. More on that in about 6 minutes. Here's Trisha Yearwood, Perfect Love, and CIFM Legendary Country and More.

and CIFM Legendary Country and More, George Jones, featuring the Jordanaires' Lonesome Old Town. This year's Canadian National Exhibition will brew up pickle-flavored coffee alongside craft dinner smoothies and nitrogen-infused Oreo treats. The Frozen Space Rocks treat is a nod to this year's galactic theme. Canadian astronaut Jeremy Hansen will answer questions about the Artemis II mission and life in space at the festival's opening day. Many of the

0: The Toronto Fair's other wild food offerings are bite-sized, but some are more of a commitment, like the foot-long butter chicken taquito.
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0: Cal Richard Family Tree, Spirit of Manitoba, and CIFM Legendary Country, and more. Chris Christopherson, Maybe You Heard, and Merle Haggard, I Think I'll Just Stay Here and Drink. 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We are coming up on 11 o'clock. I'm Carl Thomas. More great country music still ahead from Toby Keith and Winnipeg's Keith and Renee are coming up right after this on NCIFM.
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2: Every vote counts. The Opipan Napiwin Cree Nation 2026 election for one chief and four councillors is coming up on Monday, August 31st. The nominations and public forum have already taken place, and you can vote during advanced polls on August 24th or Election Day on August 31st at Murdo Clee Hall from 9 a.m. to 9 p.m. The Opipan Napiwin Cree Nation 2026 election, Monday, August 31st. For full details, contact Electoral Officer Laura Baker at 204-374

Little Big Town, Fine Line, LBT. Getting the 11 o'clock hour rolling on this Wednesday night. I'm Carl Thomas. On the way, Patty Loveless, right after Vince Gill, NCIFM, legendary country, and more.

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Patti Loveless, Timber, I'm Falling in Love. Still to come, J.D. Bixby and Johnny Cash on the way right after Tim McGraw, NCIFM, Legendary Country, and more.

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0: 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Johnny Cash, before that, I Walk the Line. 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I'm Carl Thomas on the way. Music from Johnny Reed and Randy Travis is up next on NCIFM.
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Randy Travis, before that, Deeper Than the Holler. Amazon is expanding drone delivery of everyday items. More on that in about 7 minutes. Here's BC's Art Napoleon, Good Red Road, Spirit of Manitoba, NCIFM.

0: 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Rascal Flatts, Take Me There. 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Millions more people may be able to get smaller, lightweight packages delivered by drones by the end of the year. The company recently announced plans to expand its air shipping to suburban areas in nearly 500 U.S. cities. In a news release, it said customers could receive the drone deliveries in as little as 30 minutes.
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0: Melody MacArthur, Waylon Jennings, Spirit of Manitoba, and CIFM, Legendary Country, and more. Reba McEntire, Little Rock, and Crystal Gayle, Somebody Loves You. We are coming up on midnight. I'm Carl Thomas, and that's going to do it for me. Thank you so much for joining me tonight. I'll be back tomorrow afternoon at 1, filling in on the afternoon drive show. Hope you could join me then. Till then, take care. Have yourself a good night. Talk to you later. Bye for now.
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0: From the National Newsroom of the Canadian Press, I'm Hannah Stoles. U.S. President Donald Trump says the states and Canada have a trade deal, but key terms remain unclear. AP correspondent Julie Walker reports.
1: U.S.-Canadian tariffs averted for now, with President Trump saying the last-minute deal to delay the 50% tariffs is what he calls a very fair deal for both.
2: We've got to give something, and we're doing certain things. They were paying a high number. We're reducing it a little bit. It's good for everybody. But our farmers are going to be thrilled. Our manufacturers are going to be thrilled. And basically, we have no tariffs going into Canada anymore.
1: The agreement avoids tariffs on $20 billion worth of Canadian imports. Trump notes it's all subject to the finalization of documents. I'm Julie Walker.
0: A Quebec prosecutor says it stayed charges against 11 teenagers in Longueuil. The teens were facing charges in connection with alleged events preceding the death of 15-year-old Noran Rezaei, who was fatally shot by police last September. The prosecutor's office said in a news release that it received new evidence after the charges were filed that raised a complex legal issue. Those swearing an oath or making affirmations in Saskatchewan's provincial court can now do so with an eagle feather. Previously, those testifying in provincial court could only swear an oath on a religious text or make a solemn affirmation to tell the truth. The Provincial Court of Saskatchewan says the addition of the feather keeps with its commitment to inclusion. Ontario Provincial Police say a 73-year-old pilot who failed to return to Oshawa from a flight in an in-home-built plane last week was found dead. Police say the pilot's remains were found after extensive search efforts in the city of Kawartha Lakes. A Nova Scotia musician has ended a civil lawsuit against Google he filed in the Ontario Supreme Court of Justice earlier this year. Cape Breton fiddler Ashley McIsaac claims the online giant defamed him by falsely identifying him as a sex offender in an AI-generated summary. In a statement of claim, he says the summary falsely asserted he'd been convicted of a series of offenses, including sexual assault, internet luring involving a child, and assault causing bodily harm. The Juno Award winner also claimed in the lawsuit that the summary wrongly stated he'd been listed on the National Sex Offender Registry. The president of the Ontario Honda Dealers Indy at Markham says he's sorry the first day of the event had to be canceled last week. Jeff Atkinson says they wanted to make sure everything was in place for the event.
3: Well, we missed the mark on our Friday offering. We know our fans enjoyed our vendors and our exhibitors area, but there's a lot of stuff we continue to improve on, and we will moving forward. And, you know, we'll be talking to our fans and our festival goers, getting their feedback and, you know, working towards continuing to build this event in Markham.
0: Friday's full day of on-track activity at the IndyCar Series race was canceled because the course around Markham's downtown core wasn't yet completed or approved by safety inspectors. This is the Canadian Press. In sports,

Jets, a tough loss for the Toronto Blue Jays. They dropped a 7-6 decision to the Tampa Bay Rays. The Blue Jays trailed by 6 runs early in the game before scoring 5 unanswered runs to make it close. The teams will play the rubber game of the 3-game series Thursday afternoon. It was a memorable night for CF Montreal rookie Noah Street. His first goal was the difference in a 2-1 win over the Columbus Crew. Toronto FC scored a late goal and held on for a 3-3 draw against Charlotte FC. The Toronto Tempo's losing streak is up to 12 games. Shakira Austin had 11 points and 10 rebounds in Washington's 93-82 victory over Toronto. It was the 8th straight home win for the Mystics. And Tommy Paul and Jessica Pegula notched 3 set victories on a big day for Americans at the Cincinnati Open. Paul rallied from a set down to beat top seed Alexander Zverev. Pegula outlasted Sorana Kirstia for her WTA Tour-leading 43rd win of 2026. From the Canadian Press, I'm Hannah Stolz.

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0: From the National Newsroom of the Canadian Press, I'm Hannah Stolz. Provinces are being asked to put American alcohol back on the shelves as Canada and the United States finalize a trade deal. Quebec Premier Christine Fréchette says parts of the deal remain unclear, and she needs more information before taking a stance on whether it's positive for Quebec. She also says Quebec alone will make the decision about whether to restock shelves with U.S. alcohol. The head of the Canadian Federation of Independent Business says the tariff delay is only the beginning of the work that needs to be done. Dan Kelly says if the U.S. removes the 50% tariff threat and approves the Keystone XL pipeline, small businesses will start to feel relief. He says his group still needs to see if progress was made on the existing sectoral tariffs to fully evaluate any overall interim deal. The Royal Bank of Canada has named former Ontario Cabinet Minister Caroline Mulroney as its vice chair. Mulroney became a member of the Ontario Legislature in 2018 and stepped down in June. She's the daughter of former Prime Minister Brian Mulroney. As the last wave of mortgage renewals from the era of ultra-low interest rates come, a new survey suggests most homeowners have been managing higher payments.
1: A Royal LePage report says mortgage delinquency rates in Canada remain remarkably low compared with other developed countries, though some households have felt stretched by the rising monthly payments. The survey suggests 38% of Canadians expect their mortgage to rise upon renewal, a drop from early 2025, when 57% of renewing homeowners expected their payments to rise. Among those anticipating a higher payment for the month, 76% said it would place financial strain on their households, and more than half said they would reduce discretionary spending to make ends meet. However, nearly three-quarters of those with an upcoming renewal said they would not be changing their living arrangements. John Kennedy, The Canadian Press, Toronto.
0: After scaling down planned military exercises with U.S. ally South Korea, President Donald Trump shared a calendar event that might explain why. ABC's Washington correspondent Jonathan Carl has more.
2: Here at the White House, the president said that he would meet by the end of the year with North Korean dictator Kim Jong-un. Now, there is no indication as to when or where that meeting would happen, and no confirmation from the North Koreans about the meeting either.
0: South Korea officials say Trump's announcement came without prior notice, baffling many people in the Asian country and raising concerns about joint defense readiness. Food vendors are bringing more interesting and unusual offerings to the Canadian National Exhibition this year. Beech Hill Smokehouse is serving up a unique twist on Southern American classics with warm, crispy waffle cones stuffed with sweet candied yams and topped with a hearty serving of house-made mac and cheese. Smokehouse pitmaster Jaden List says they didn't think too hard on the idea.
3: It's our Southern mac and cheese. We fried it. So we deep-fried mac and cheese. Inside the waffle cone is candied yams, and then we pour our cheese sauce on top.
0: The CNE opens on Friday. This is the Canadian Press. In sports, a tough loss for the Toronto Blue Jays. They dropped a 7-6 decision to the Tampa Bay Rays. The Blue Jays trailed by 6 runs early in the game before scoring 5 unanswered runs to make it close. The teams will play the rubber game of the 3-game series Thursday afternoon. It was a memorable night for CF Montreal rookie Noah Street. His first goal was the difference in a 2-1 win over the Columbus Crew. Toronto FC scored a late goal and held on for a 3-3 draw against Charlotte FC. The Toronto Tempo's losing streak is up to 12 games. Shakira Austin had 11 points and 10 rebounds in Washington's 93-82 victory over Toronto. It was the 8th straight home win for the Mystics. And Tommy Paul and Jessica Pegula notched 3 set victories on a big day for Americans at the Cincinnati Open. Paul rallied from a set down to beat top seed Alexander Zverev. Pegula outlasted Sarana Kirstia for her WTA Tour-leading 43rd win of 2026. From the Canadian Press, I'm Hannah Stolz.

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1: She was storming through the house that day, and I could tell she was leaving. And I thought, oh, she'll be back, till she turned around and pointed at the wall and said,

0: You're getting close, very close, on a new trade deal. So much so that Prime Minister Mark Carney gave an update to the country's premiers Wednesday. Nova Scotia Premier Tim Houston saying Carney has asked provinces to restock American alcohol on their shelves, a specific request that came directly from the negotiating table.
1: We'll work through that process. Of course, it's pending a final deal that is representative of the types of things we're hearing today, but certainly the Prime Minister has asked us to look at that.
0: With the latest developments, U.S. President Donald Trump said that he'd be putting a three-day pause on the 50% tariffs that would have hit an array of Canadian goods just after midnight Wednesday morning. Saskatchewan Premier Scott Moe says Trump's tariff walkback, even though temporary, is positive for his province. Moe says the extra levies would have been detrimental to businesses and the overall economy.
2: That is a positive step in the negotiations that have been occurring up to and including last night and still going on as we speak.
0: Quebec Premier Christine Frechette told reporters Wednesday that parts of the deal remained unclear and she would need more information before being able to take a stance on whether the agreement is a positive one for Quebec. Overseas now for some breaking news. A Russian missile barrage overnight has killed at least 6 people in Kyiv. Another 33 people have been wounded in the attack. Explosions echoed across the city and the air raid sirens remained active until the early morning hours. Now the strikes hit 12 locations, damaging residential buildings, a medical facility, and an educational institution. Emergency crews have been scrambling to pull people trapped from under the rubble. Now, back home and out west, the British Columbia Society for the Prevention of Cruelty to Animals says it's been offering emergency boarding services for pets displaced by wildfires. Spokesperson Kayla Wolf says it's been all hands on deck so far this devastating wildfire season, with the organization helping more than 120 animals since July, 45 of whom remain in its facilities.
3: The emergency boards we do have and have had in care, they range from dogs, cats, kittens, puppies. We also, interestingly, have one gecko in care, probably the most interesting of the animals that we have had in as emergency board specifically.
0: Dozens of posts on social media show many pets, mostly cats and dogs, remain missing after evacuations in Summerland, BC. But one resident who lost her home in the nearby community of Falder was recently reunited with a tarantula and salamander who miraculously survived the blaze. And finally, Kraft Dinner smoothies, nitrogen-infused Oreo treats, and pickled flavor coffee are among the wild food offerings at the Canadian National Exhibition this year. That's just a small slice of the culinary standouts on offer at the annual End of Summer Toronto Fair, which kicks off Friday. Which treat has you tempted? This is the Canadian Press. In sports, the Toronto Blue Jays suffering a tough loss Wednesday, dropping a 7-6 decision to the Tampa Bay Rays. After trailing by 6 runs early in the game, the Jays at least managed to score 5 unanswered runs to make it close. Elsewhere in the MLB, the Arizona Diamondbacks used a 10th inning bloop single over a drawn-in infield to get the 7-6 win over the Boston Red Sox. The Chicago White Sox blanked the Chicago Cubs 3-0, and Pittsburgh edged Detroit 4-3. In the MLS, CF Montreal posted a 2-1 win over the Columbus Crew. Toronto FC scored a late goal and held on for a 3-3 draw against Charlotte FC. And the red-hot Houston Dynamo climbed to the top of the league's Western Conference standings with a 1-0 win over the Vancouver Whitecaps. And finally, in the WNBA, the Toronto Tempo's losing streak is now up to 12 games, following a 93-82 loss to the Washington Mystics. From the Canadian Press, I'm Rob Westgate.

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0: From the National Newsroom of the Canadian Press, I'm Rob Westgate. Quebec Premier Christine Fréchette says her feelings on the trade deal between Canada and the U.S. are remaining neutral until she knows more. She says her goals are to protect businesses and workers and maintain supply management and cultural exceptions.
1: I don't have sufficient information in order to decide.

0: if it's a good agreement or not. I have to get more information from Ottawa. I asked many questions, and they've taken them in note. We will talk again.
1: While specifics of the deal remain unclear, Prime Minister Mark Carney has made a request for provinces

0: Range wildfire that forced them out continues to burn out of control, but away from the community. Some residents are now returning home to the stenches of wildfire smoke and rotting food in their fridges. For others, there's no home to return to. Some on the outskirts are still waiting as crews assess the ongoing risks and work to repair power infrastructure. Jason White, The Canadian Press.
1: Now on the international stage, after scaling down planned military exercises with U.S. ally South Korea, U.S. President Donald Trump is sharing a calendar event that might explain why. Correspondent Jonathan Carl has more.
2: Here at the White House, the president said that he would meet by the end of the year with North Korean dictator Kim Jong-un. Now, there is no indication as to when or where that meeting would happen, and no confirmation from the North Koreans about the meeting either.
1: Trump said he didn't like the fact that the U.S. was doing these massive military exercises against North Korea, adding, quote, "I'm friendly with him," referencing the North Korean leader. Quickly, an update from Ukraine. Officials there say at least 12 people have now been confirmed dead following an overnight Russian missile barrage. And finally, Kraft Dinner Smoothies, nitrogen-infused Oreo treats, and pickled-flavored coffee are among the wild food offerings at the Canadian National Exhibition this year. Greekery Bake Shop employee Audrey Saint-Gelais says because the pickle flavor has been such a hit at the CNE, they came up with the Pickle Greek Frappe.
3: The pickle flavor has just been a staple at the CNE for so long. We've been trying to incorporate it into our menu, and this year we finally figured out how to do it with our own dry pickle flavor.
1: The bake shop is also bringing a smoky bacon and white chocolate iced mocha to their stall. The CNE opens this Friday and runs through Labor Day. This is the Canadian Press. In sports, the Toronto Blue Jays are one game out of a playoff spot in the American League wildcard race. That's after dropping a 7-6 decision to Tampa Bay. Minnesota has sole possession of the third wildcard spot after a 6-4 win over Atlanta. The Texas Rangers, they are a half game behind. Elsewhere, Philadelphia's win streak is up to 6 games after a 4-1 victory over Miami. The Phillies are 4.5 games behind Atlanta in the National League East Division standings. San Diego holds the third NL wildcard spot. In Major League Soccer, it could be a costly draw for Toronto FC, 3-3 the final against Charlotte FC. Midfielder Nicholas Dorsch took an elbow to the face shortly after scoring the equalizer. There's no word yet on injury details. Meanwhile, Montreal beat Columbus 2-1 and Houston topped Vancouver 1-0. And Canada's women's basketball team is unbeaten at the FIBA Olympic pre-qualifying tournament in Mexico after an 85-38 rout of the Philippines. From the Canadian Press, I'm Rob Westgate.

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0: From the National Newsroom of the Canadian Press, I'm Rob Westgate. Prime Minister Mark Carney has briefed the premiers on Canada's draft trade deal with the U.S. Speaking with reporters in Ottawa after yesterday's meeting, Canada-U.S. Trade Minister Dominic LeBlanc says the discussion with all the premiers was constructive and important. He also added that Canada's chief negotiator, Janice Charette, participated from Washington.
1: The Prime Minister updated the premiers on where we were in terms of our discussions with the United States. We have more work to do. Madame Charette participated in the discussion from our embassy in Washington because she is finalizing the important work that we need to do over the next little while.
0: Key terms of the trade deal between Canada and the U.S. remain unclear. The tariffs on about $28 billion worth of Canadian imports have been postponed until 12:01 Eastern Time Saturday morning. Conservative leader Pierre Poilievre says he has invited the former Crown Prince of Iran to Canada. Reza Pahlavi is touting himself as the best person to replace the Ayatollah and oversee a transition to democratic elections in Iran. Poilievre has not formally endorsed Pahlavi, but said at a by-election campaign event in British Columbia last week that he would meet with him virtually.
2: Our view is it is not the role of Canadians or any foreign government to tell Iranians who should run their country, but there should be a free and democratic Iran that is in the hands of the Iranian people.
0: Pahlavi's father was the Shah who ruled Iran until the 1979 Islamic Revolution, which sent the royal family into exile, and the Crown Prince now lives near Washington. Some pollsters say it will take time for public opinion to catch up to statistics showing crime is falling in Canada. Conservative justice critic Arpan Khanna says violent crime is up, and it's a long-term trend that matters.
3: Peel Regional Police have seen a doubling of shootings in 2026. Vancouver Police have said in the first 3 months of 2026, crime is up. So I think, this is problematic. It is a liberal-caused crisis that they started with their soft-on-crime laws like C-75 and C-5.
0: In July, Statistics Canada said both the rates and severity of reported crimes were down almost across the board in 2025. And finally, Alberta's technology minister, Nate Glubish, was peppered during a town hall about the province's plan for AI data centers. Beck McIntosh, a high-profile opponent of a data center in the town of Olds, says the government should put proper safeguards in place for locals.
4: The psychological warfare that Olds, Alberta has endured for over 8 months in every single day of the Alberta Utilities Commission process, the developer and the municipal government has been pure hell, and I don't hear anything from the government that tells me what the specifics are.
0: Glubish, in response, said an application to build a natural gas facility to power the proposed massive data center complex in Olds

was denied due to its proximity to a residential area. This is the Canadian Press. In sports, the Toronto Blue Jays suffering a tough loss Wednesday, dropping a 7-6 decision to the Tampa Bay Rays. After trailing by 6 runs early in the game, the Jays

Columbus Crew. Toronto FC scored a late goal and held on for a 3-3 draw against Charlotte FC. And the red-hot Houston Dynamo climbed to the top of the league's Western Conference standings with a 1-0 win over the Vancouver Whitecaps. And finally, in the WNBA, the Toronto Tempo's losing streak is now up to 12 games, following a 93-82 loss to the Washington Mystics. From the Canadian Press, I'm Rob Westgate.

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0: From the National Newsroom of the Canadian Press, I'm Rob Westgate. As Canadians await the details of a working trade and tariff deal with the U.S., Prime Minister Mark Carney has briefed the premiers. Canada's U.S. Trade Minister Dominic LeBlanc says the discussion with all the premiers was constructive and important. With the language of the deal still being finalized, Carney said it builds on Canada's existing trade advantages with the U.S. The pending tariffs on about $28 billion worth of Canadian imports have been postponed until 12:01 Eastern Time Saturday morning to allow for the deal to be finalized. The leader of the Federal Conservatives says he has invited the former Crown Prince of Iran to Canada. Pierre Poilievre's move comes as Reza Pahlavi proclaims himself as the best person to replace the Ayatollah and oversee Iran's transition to democratic elections. Pahlavi's father was the Shah who ruled over the Middle Eastern country until the 1979 Islamic Revolution, which sent the royal family into exile. Poilievre has not formally endorsed Pahlavi, but said last week that he would like to meet the exiled leader virtually to talk about democracy and the safety of the Iranian diaspora. With the window to run in this year's Ontario municipal elections about to close, observers and advocates are paying close attention not only to those vying to lead their communities, but also to the number of people who are not. Zachary Spicer is an associate professor of public policy at York University, and he says that while a lot can change by tomorrow afternoon, the number of seats that listed one or no registered candidates just over a day before the deadline is worth noting.
1: That's a trend that we've seen over the last couple of election cycles. I've become increasingly interested in how many races are not being contested and how many councils themselves are being fully acclaimed. And in some cases, how many councils can't find candidates to actually run in the elections.
0: The Association of Municipalities of Ontario voiced similar worries last month, urging people to run for office and stressing the impact of local government on everyday life. Organizers of Edmonton's Pride Parade say they stand by their decision to have police at this weekend's procession recognizing the LGBTQ+ community. The Edmonton Pride Fest Association announced plans for additional security this week, citing attacks at Lapu Lapu Day events in Vancouver and at a Pride celebration in Berlin. In response, multiple groups, including the nonprofit Rarica Now, said that they would cut ties with the festival over the presence of law enforcement and other issues. The group's founder, saying police have

historically mistreated LGBTQ+ and racialized communities. And finally, overseas, some breaking news. South Korea says North Korea has fired an unidentified projectile off the North's east coast, with South Korea's military saying the launch

NL wildcard spot. In Major League Soccer, it could be a costly draw for Toronto FC, 3-3 the final against Charlotte FC. Midfielder Nicholas Dorsch took an elbow to the face shortly after scoring the equalizer. There's no word yet on injury details. Meanwhile, Montreal beat Columbus 2-1 and Houston topped Vancouver 1-0. And Canada's women's basketball team is unbeaten at the FIBA Olympic pre-qualifying tournament in Mexico after an 85-38 rout of the Philippines. From the Canadian Press, I'm Rob Westgate.

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0: From the National Newsroom of the Canadian Press, I'm Rob Westgate. Canada and the U.S. are said to be getting close, very close, on a new trade deal, so much so that Prime Minister Mark Carney gave an update to the country's premiers. Now, speaking with reporters in Ottawa after yesterday's meeting, Canada-U.S. Trade Minister Dominic LeBlanc says it was a good discussion with the provincial leaders.
1: After we updated our cabinet colleagues, the Prime Minister convened a First Minister's meeting. All of the premiers participated, and it was a constructive and, frankly, a very important conversation.
0: A readout about the meeting from the Prime Minister's office said Carney underscored the importance of a strong Team Canada approach. Canada's transport regulator says WestJet is imposing an undue barrier on travelers living with a disability by effectively barring some power wheelchairs from their planes. The Canadian Transportation Agency says that before July 2027, the country's second-largest carrier must scrap its 300-pound weight cap on mobility aids on the vast majority of its aircraft. The regulator says WestJet should use so-called spreader plates to better distribute the wheelchair's weight in the cargo hold and arrange alternative travel with other airlines until then. Alberta's technology minister faced jeers, badgering, and boos during a town hall about the province's plans for AI data centers. Nate Glubish was in the central town of Lacombe, where hundreds expressed their distrust of the provincial government's ability to regulate the billion-dollar data center investments. Opponents are concerned about a range of issues, including environmental risks, with one asking the minister why he was holding this town hall not far from the community of Olds, where a data center had been denied.
2: Are there AI centers planned for this region? Because if there are, you better get your boxing gloves on, because we've seen what has happened in Olds.
0: Glubish says the government has developed strict rules to protect local water supplies, keep power bills under control, and keep developments far from residential areas, as was the case with Olds. And finally, the founder of a Toronto fan club for K-pop sensation BTS says the boy band's much-anticipated return to the city feels like a homecoming. Solkvin Van formed and organizes events for BTS Army Toronto, and she says fans' devotion is a byproduct of BTS sharing so much of themselves through their music.
3: With BTS, there's so much meaning and so much intention way beyond their music. People of all ages, like in our community, from teenagers to seniors even, like when they share their stories of what BTS did to them, on their personal journey of life.
0: The popular boy band is playing two nights at Rogers Stadium in Toronto this weekend. This is the Canadian Press. In sports, the Toronto Blue Jays suffering a tough loss Wednesday, dropping a 7-6 decision to the Tampa Bay Rays. After trailing by 6 runs early in the game, the Jays at least managed to score 5 unanswered runs to make it close. Elsewhere in the MLB, the Arizona Diamondbacks used a 10th-inning bloop single over a drawn-in infield to get the 7-6 win over the Boston Red Sox. The Chicago White Sox blanked the Chicago Cubs 3-0, and Pittsburgh edged Detroit 4-3. In the MLS, CF Montreal posted a 2-1 win over the Columbus Crew. Toronto FC scored a late goal and held on for a 3-3 draw against Charlotte FC. And the red-hot Houston Dynamo climbed to the top of the league's Western Conference standings with a 1-0 win over the Vancouver Whitecaps. And finally, in the WNBA, the Toronto Tempo's losing streak is now up to 12 games, following a 93-82 loss to the Washington.

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2: Hey, it's baby mama, baby daddy day. Drug deposit day.
1: Child tax? Is
2: child
1: that what you're
2: tax.
1: Talking about? Okay.
2: Child tax day, my friend.
1: Does it come on the 20th all the time?
2: All the time. Unless it falls on like a weekend, then it depends on which bank you have.
1: Ah.
2: It's...
1: Do you give that money to your kid?
2: No.
1: Okay.
2: I do not. She wanted a car, and I wanted a car. So we use her family allowance to buy the car.
1: Well, there you go.
2: And then the car is hers, basically.
1: So now she can drive the car because she's 16 and she has a license?
2: Yes.
1: Well, that's good for her. It's nice to be able to have a car at that age that she didn't have to work for or pay for.
2: Oh, my goodness.
1: Good on her.
2: She is acting up right now.
1: Uh-oh. She's only been back one day.
2: No. She was trying to come home and skip work. She didn't let me know that she still had work, and I was letting her come home. So I found out that she still had work, and I told her, no, you're staying.
1: Oh, okay.
2: You're not skipping work. And she was not happy, Jordan.
1: Those are life lessons there, right? I have to teach her. Cause
2: she refused to learn them. She refused to see it, but I stuck with it.
1: Good on you.
2: She tried to get a reaction out of me, and I did not react. I just let her do her thing.
1: Oh, the joys of being a parent of a teen.

0: really sure a lot of folks can relate.
1: That was a hard day.
0: I'm sorry for laughing.
1: My kid, my poor kid, decides she doesn't like it when I say no to her. I guess maybe I spoiled her, though, because I did do a lot for her.
0: Yeah, but that's what, you know, if you can, a lot of parents do that. It's just having to teach the right lessons at the right time so that when they're an adult, it doesn't, you know, hurt them that they've learned something.
1: Like
0: a good work ethic is good.
1: Right? That's what I'm telling her. She knew what she was getting into. Like, what?
0: And this is her first summer working.
1: And she didn't
0: even have to go through the same process as a lot of kids having to go and look for a job and interview for jobs.
1: And I told her, I said, be grateful that it's a super easy job. Like, you're not working outside. Like, when I worked outside, like, I scrubbed ceilings and walls, tar off of there.
0: Yeah.
1: Like, manual handwork, 7 hours. Kids sitting around, like, settle down.
0: What are you complaining about? Wait till you get to real life.
1: You know, you don't go to work, I'm going to make you work. I'm going to give you some consequences.
0: Yeah. Good morning, Manitoba.

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0: Hello there, 6:30. Let's have a look at our southern forecast. Looks pretty cloudy for most of us. Dauphin in the parkland. A mix of sun and cloud, 30% chance of showers late this afternoon. 24 is your high, with that humidity feeling more like 29. Partly cloudy tonight with a 30% chance of showers early this evening. That's going to clear up, low of 10. Blood vein, oh, it's only in the north it's pretty cloudy. Blood vein, you've got some sunshine. 24 is your high. A few clouds tonight, increasing cloudiness after midnight with a 30% chance of showers overnight, as well as a risk of a thunderstorm. Low of 15. Brandon in the Westman starting off with some sunshine, switching to a mix of sun and cloud. You do have a bit of fog hanging around this morning. 24 is your high. Tonight, a few clouds, fog patches developing overnight with a low of 11. And right here in Winnipeg, we've got clouds. High of 23, humidex 28. Clearing this evening, fog patches developing overnight with a low of 11. Your northern forecast coming up at 7.
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0: 6:38. So, God, if you could have one bill paid for the rest of your life,
1: whoa,
0: what would you pick?
1: Well, that's a serious question. For the rest of my life, a bill?
0: Yeah.
1: I mean, let's see. I love phones. I really love phones. I could get a new phone every year with the highest plan. I could probably do that. Or could it, would I like, hydro pill wherever I live? Gas?
0: So I'm thinking I'm going to go buy a house and they can pay the mortgage.
1: Yeah, is that what you're going to do?
0: Yep.
1: Oh, I know. I have the perfect one. A credit card bill.
0: So you can just ring it up. That's also a good one.
1: That's always going to be paid. Heck yeah, right? I'm done with that. We got it up on our Facebook page.

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2: Good morning, 6:46. 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
3: Okay.
2: So, in Iceland.
3: Iceland?
2: Mm-hmm.
3: Okay.
2: Some folks bake their bread underground. Not like in an underground tunnel with an oven.
3: What does that mean?
2: They bury ice bread dough in warm volcanic soil, or the geothermal heat slowly bakes it for about 24 hours.
3: Wait. Huh?
2: Right? There's all kinds of things going on in this world that we're not privy about.
3: The ground is cooking it?
2: Yeah. The ground is cooking it in certain areas.
3: Geothermal lava?
2: Yeah. They put the dough in a covered pot and they bury it in the hot sand, and the natural heat from the underground spring slowly bakes it for about 24 hours.
3: Huh? Hold on. That's not... What?
2: That would be fun. I would like to try that.
3: You want to wait 24 hours for your meal?
2: It's just bread. I can wait 24 hours for a cake. It's just like, I don't have it today. I have to go tomorrow to pick it up. So, yeah.
3: That's a lot of work. Why 24? That's crazy.
2: I guess that's how long they figured it took to bake it. Can you imagine all the trial and error? And who thought of this? Like, what? One morning you woke up, oh, my oven's not working. Let me just bury it in the soil.
4: It's warm enough. Let's see how long it takes to cook.
2: Oh, boy. The more you know.
5: I feel tears welling up, calling deep inside, like my heart's sprung a beat free.

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1: Tough here, Manitoba Road Report, looking at the streets of Winnipeg. And there is a new Main Street construction zone on Broadway to St. Mary's Avenue. Northbound median lane is currently open right now. Their northbound Main Street was seeing a closure. That's it for the streets of Winnipeg. Manitoba Highways. The latest update is for Highway 8. Got some new construction from Highway 67 to Highway 231. Flight persons will be in attendance for that one. No matter where you are, always watch for the equipment and persons working. And remember to slow down in those school zones in the next few weeks.
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0: Now this update from the Canadian Press. Some premiers say they're optimistic. Others say they're waiting for more details on the trade talks with the U.S. Nova Scotia Premier Tim Houston told reporters he was in the optimistic camp, while Quebec's Christine Fréchette says she still has a few questions before signing off on the deal. With the window to run in Ontario municipal elections this year about to close, some are pointing out a worrying trend. York University's Zachary Spicer is one such person who has noticed that fewer people are putting their names forward to lead their communities. The associate professor of public policy says the demands of municipal office, combined with pay that may not reflect those demands, could be among the factors deterring interest. And finally, the leader of the Federal Conservatives says he has invited the former Crown Prince of Iran to Canada. Pierre Poilievre's move comes as Reza Pahlavi proclaims himself the best person to replace the Ayatollah and oversee a transition to democratic elections in Iran. From the Canadian Press, I'm Rob Westgate.
1: 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I'm Garth Hilderman. I call out the Mini Loony Pot Bingo every Saturday morning here on NCIFM. 10 o'clock is when that happens. 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
3: Good morning. 1 minute after seven. Let's have a look at that northern forecast. Thompson and the Norman region, increasing cloudiness. 60% chance of showers this afternoon with a risk of a thunderstorm late this afternoon. 22 is your daytime high. Tonight, partly cloudy. 30% chance of showers this evening with a risk of a thunderstorm. That's all going to clear up before morning, low of 9. Over in the Pas Ocean and Flin Flon, you've got clouds with a 30% chance of showers and a risk of a thunderstorm this afternoon. 23 will be your daytime high. Mainly cloudy tonight, 30% chance of showers this evening with a risk of a thunderstorm. That's clearing up overnight with a low of 13. Churchill, increasing cloudiness, a few showers beginning near noon, risk of a thunderstorm late this afternoon, high of 16, mainly cloudy tonight, 60% chance of showers this evening, and after midnight with a risk of a thunderstorm, low of 12. And Island Lake region, you do have some fog this morning, that'll dissipate, then mainly sunny with a high of 22. Increasing cloudiness tonight, 60% chance of showers overnight with a risk of a thunderstorm, 14 will be your low. Your southern forecast coming up at 7:30.
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0: NCI, Legendary Country, and more. 7 minutes after seven. Okay, I want you to envision this.
1: Okay.
0: You're on a tropical vacation. You're sitting down in the sand, enjoying your drink with the little umbrella.
1: Easy.
0: The energy is good. The temperature is good. This song comes on. I don't know why it's not coming on. Do you have my computer up?
1: Yeah, you should be on, yeah.
0: Well, that's odd. It was just working.
1: Huh.
0: Well, let's try again. I'll refresh.
1: Okay. Oh.
0: This song comes on.
1: Whoa.
0: You're enjoying the vibe.
1: That's a big vibe.
0: Maybe even get up and dance. You're having a good time. You're feeling it.
1: I can see that. You can feel this tune.
0: Right? This is like such a tropical vacation song right there. You find out it's AI. Do you stop dancing?
1: Ha! I mean, probably, yeah.
0: Yeah. It's a brand new song. It's now number one on the U.S. iTunes Reggae chart. Now, this song has been put out by a group called Afro Plugs, who calls the track

0: 20% AI and 80% human creativity. Mm. And they say that the emotion, the direction, the energy, and the viral vision behind the song were driven by real human input. Is it still an AI song, and do you, will you still enjoy it?
1: I'm a little weary. I don't think I'd enjoy it as much now.
0: See, and I'm trying to figure that out because I understand AI. I read a lot about it and watch a lot about it. And there's this one group of music that I came across, and I like it. It's about a 30-minute piece, and I loved it. And then I found out it was AI. I did a little more research because I wanted to know more about this group, right? And now I don't listen to it as much. And that, there's a part of me, it's like, why did it ruin it for me? It's still a good piece of music, solid piece of music. If someone else, if someone else put it out, I would still enjoy it.
1: Mm-hmm.
0: But why am I not enjoying it as much?
1: See, no, that's the conversation that kind of happens in my head around that whole idea, too. It's like, for me, in my opinion, if we are listening and giving our attention to these AI things, that's less attention on real artists.
0: But is it really? Isn't it just another outlet for music? I mean, we've been doing this from back in the day. This is our fault. As listeners of music, appreciation of music, Prince used to talk about this all the time, about auto-tune and how people are using synthesizers. Yeah. This was us. We knew that person couldn't sing, but they looked to attractive and they had a good dance move and they had a good beat, but they couldn't sing, so they used auto-tune and we were just banging those songs and dancing to them. We know there's a lot of artists. One of my favorite, J-Lo, she doesn't have the best vocals, but she can put on a show, right?
1: Yeah.
0: So I'm missing that part of it. This is where it, I feel this is where it started, all with the auto-tune. But
1: I don't know. It's hard to want to like AI because it's like in the whole conversation of art versus AI, AI is meant to complement art by humans, right?
0: Is it?
1: Because that's what it should be.
0: It's still AI. If it's complementing it, it's still AI.
1: But it's like, I may not like it, but I'll still listen to it.
0: See, I know I still listen to it. I believe probably half the songs we like on our playlist.
1: Yeah.
0: Probably most of it is AI. I'm sorry to say, or at least partially AI. All that EDM music, you know, that's a lot of it is AI, even from back in the day.
1: What?
0: But the thing is, it's never going to take away from real music because we can't go to the Candle Life Center and watch an AI perform. We want to see performances. So it's never going to take away from that. I want to see Brandi Vesna live on stage. I don't want to see, you know, even like videos. I don't really watch a lot of videos because for me it's the same. I want to see the person live. So I don't feel like, at least now, it can take away from that. It can't, at least now. 25 years from now, I might be saying a different story, right?
1: Because they put on a deadlier show than real people.
0: So, I don't know. I think there's room for both. Because we will always still want live music. If you love live music, you're going to a club that has a band, not just a DJ, right?
1: I agree with that.
0: But I'm trying to figure out why. When I found out this was all AI, I was like, wah-wah. And I don't really like this anymore.
1: It's
0: weird.
1: But
0: yet I really like the song. Like, I really like that mix, right?
1: And the AI music generation scene is blowing up right now. If you are on Spotify, if you're on YouTube, and you go on those curated playlists or new songs, it'll feed you AI songs. And that's kind of maddening.
0: But not all of them. It gives you a mix. So I feel like there's a platform for both. I don't think AI will ever take over in music, but I think probably 20 years ago, we weren't even having this conversation because we didn't think this would happen.
1: Well, that's where I draw the line, is that 20% AI and the rest 80% human, that's where I draw the line.
0: You're okay with that?
1: I'm okay with that. Yeah. I'll listen to that.
0: And even with AI, you have to put in what you want.
1: Be a prompt whisperer.
0: Yeah, that you got to definitely be a prompt whisperer. What do you got coming up after Travis Tritt?
1: Oh my gosh, I totally forgot.
0: Okay, surprise! We got something for you at 7:15.

0: Omaha Wake Up Crew.
1: Jordan and Davey on NCIFM.
2: Good morning, 717. One woman is on a journey to strengthen her sobriety.
3: Oh my goodness, such a powerful story right now. If you're on the roads on number 6 highway or even up towards Peguis, you might run into Denise Harry. She's an Anishinaabe woman, and she is from Little Black River, is making her journey home to Little Black River. She just finished her treatment in Peguis and learned, reconnected with the medicines and how to be better for herself. And she says that she had a vision: if she just went home, her sobriety journey would fail. So she had to back herself up and make it real, and also help bring awareness to other people going through the same thing by walking all the way home, 300 kilometers.
2: Holy.
3: That's crazy. Like, you start over in Peguis, which is, you know, on the other side of Lake Winnipeg, and then Little Black River is up towards, like, almost like Ashern type of area. So, like, that's a long way to go. She's finished over two-thirds of her journey already. She last night completed 209 kilometers and still had just over a little over 100 to go. And the news reports on her, she says that she didn't really expect to see how much support and attention that she's getting, because she just wanted to do this for herself. And she's like, there's a lot of people who also need this help. And so the outpouring of support coming to her to help her with her, you know, walking and, you know, places to stay during the night, and then just to pay for the

0: as for the person, her sister following her, like, the support is there. The whole nation is behind her. So if you see somebody walking on the roads today, they're making their way north on number 6 highway towards Little Black River. And if you are have some money to go and help her with her journey too, I mean, you can do that. So give her a honk and give her some encouragement. Big shout out to Miss Denise Harry.
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0: London.
1: In sports, the Toronto Blue Jays are one game out of a playoff spot in the American League wildcard race. That's after dropping a 7-6 decision to Tampa Bay. Minnesota has sole possession of the third wildcard spot after a 6-4 win over Atlanta. The Texas Rangers, they are a half game behind. Elsewhere, Philadelphia's win streak is up to 6 games after a 4-1 victory over Miami. The Phillies are 4.5 games behind Atlanta in the National League East Division standings. San Diego holds the third NL wildcard spot. In Major League Soccer, it could be a costly draw for Toronto FC, 3-3 the final against Charlotte FC. Midfielder Nicholas Dorsch took an elbow to the face shortly after scoring the equalizer. There's no word yet on injury details. Meanwhile, Montreal beat Columbus 2-1 and Houston topped Vancouver 1-0. And Canada's women's basketball team is unbeaten at the FIBA Olympic pre-qualifying tournament in Mexico after an 85-38 rout of the Philippines. From the Canadian Press, I'm Rob Westgate.
2: 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I'm Garth Hilderman. 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
4: Good morning, 7:33. Let's have a look at that southern forecast. Dauphin in the Parkland, a mix of sun and cloud, 30% chance of showers late this afternoon with a high of 24. Partly cloudy tonight, 30% chance of showers early this evening. That's going to clear up this evening, low of 10. Bloodvane, you've got some sunshine with a high of 24. Tonight, a few clouds, increasing cloudiness after midnight with a 30% chance of showers overnight, as well as a risk of a thunderstorm, low of 15. Brandon in the West, man, starting off with some

0: sunshine. That's going to switch to a mix of sun and cloud. That fog will dissipate this morning. 24 is your high. A few clouds tonight. Fog patches developing overnight. Low of 11. And right here in Winnipeg, we've got clouds today. 23 will be our daytime high. Clearing this evening. Fog patches developing overnight. Low of 11. Your northern forecast coming up at 8.
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0: NCI, Legendary Country, and more. 7:41. So this Sunday, you got to go. If you're a big fan of the Sea Bears, they're having a Sea Bears locker room sale.
1: Woo!
0: It's starting at 1 o'clock. Doors open to the public. And it's at Sports Manitoba on the second floor. And you can get your hands on what the champs wore during that championship game. So you can go down there, sideline apparel, and get some stuff for you, the kids. And it's the stuff that they actually use.
1: I know. That's so cool. And probably smells like them too, if you're into that.
0: That's what I'm wondering. Like, did they wash them, or do you get the sweat and everything that stank with it?
1: Well, when you put it that way.
0: It's at the Sea Bears locker room at Sports Manitoba, second building, on Sunday. All right, Gott, I know how much you love Oreo cookies.
1: I love Oreos.
0: If you're an Oreo fan, I wonder if you're going to love this one. We'll talk about that next on the News You Can't Use.

0: NCI, legendary country and more, 744. Well, this sounds pretty unhinged. KFC and Oreo have teamed up in China to create a cookie nobody had on their snack bingo card.
1: It's news.
2: You can't use.
3: No! You just mentioned KFC and Oreo in the same sentence.
0: Two of your favorite things right here.
3: How? Oh.
0: So let me explain it to you before you get too excited.
3: What?
0: KFC Oreo looks like a regular chocolate Oreo.
3: Okay.
0: But instead of the usual sweet cream, the filling is savory and seasoned to taste like KFC-styled fried chicken.
3: Oh.
0: Are you still drooling? Or are you gagging?
3: Even more so. What? I mean, KFC chicken skin?
0: It's just the seasoning of it. There's no chicken skin. I thought maybe it was deep fried, like a deep fried Oreo in the batter of KFC.
3: That would be good, Jordan.
0: I would love that. It's not that. And there are deep fried Oreos. So that's why I thought that's where they're going. It's just the cookie. And it's got this brown filling instead of the white filling. Cream. And it tastes like the, I guess, 13 herbs and spices in KFC chicken.
3: That sounds so good. Where can I get them? Can I try them? I want KFC and Oreos.
0: I like KFC and Oreos, but separate.
3: I think...
0: Not in one. I guess it's if I like sweet and savory. This just is not working for me.
3: I wonder if it would be the same if I went to go get a KFC chicken and an Oreo and then took out the white filling and then just put the KFC chicken in the middle.
0: Chicken skin. Put the chicken skin in the middle.
3: With the Oreo cookie?
0: Yeah. You might as well leave the white cream filling in there as well.
3: Bro.
0: That's even more unhinged.
3: I am going to get on the fast track to diabetes.
0: No laughing. That's the news you can't use. Please don't use it.

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1: Time for your Manitoba Road Report. Disraeli Freeway and Lily. Northbound Disraeli is down to one lane only. There is a fire in the area. Please use the alternate routes. Also, Main Street with a new construction zone. You're only getting one northbound median lane open this morning. That's it for the streets of Winnipeg. Manitoba Highways. The latest was for Highway 8. New construction from 67 to Highway 231. Flight persons will be in attendance for that one. No matter where you are, adjust your speed for the construction zones. And get ready to start slowing your roll into school zones as well, starting in September. Yeah.
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0: morning. It is 8 o'clock. I'm Garth Hilderman. This is NCI Network News. Police in the north investigating after remains of a newly born infant or fetus were found in a small Métis settlement. RCMP called out concerning possible human remains found in Umfreville. It's about 630 kilometers to the northwest of Winnipeg. Officers found the remains Monday between two residences. Police say an autopsy has been conducted, but did not say whether a cause of death had been determined. Two Winnipeg Transit employees assaulted in separate incidents back on Tuesday. Police say a male passenger threw a beer can at a driver, then bit him when the driver tried to restrain him. In a separate incident, a woman allegedly punched a transit supervisor in the face during a fare dispute. A 51-year-old man is facing an assault charge. A 31-year-old woman charged with assaulting a peace officer. The leader of the Federal Conservatives saying he has invited the former Crown Prince of Iran to come to Canada. Pierre Poilievre's move coming as Reza Pahlavi proclaims himself to be the best person to replace the Ayatollah and oversee a transition to democratic elections in Iran. Pahlavi's father was the Shah who ruled over Iran until the 1979 Islamic Revolution, which sent the royal family into exile. Poilievre has not formally endorsed, Pahlavi, but has said last week that he would meet with the former crown prince virtually to talk about democracy and the safety of the Iranian diaspora. And the World Health Organization saying Congo will receive 70,000 doses of the Ervebo vaccine. The move is seen as a major boost to efforts to contain what officials describe as the fastest Ebola outbreak in history. The vaccine is licensed for Ebola virus, but not for the Bundibugyo virus, which is responsible for the current outbreak. Some 20,000 doses will be given for a phase 3 clinical trial, while the remaining 50,000 doses will be used for frontline and healthcare workers. That is your news on NCI. News is at the top of the hour. Sports is at half past. Your northern weather forecast is on the way. Hi there, Manitoba. I'm Garth Hilderman. I call out the Mini Loony Pot Bingo every Saturday morning here on NCIFM. 10 o'clock is when that happens. 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
2: Good morning. 3 minutes after eight, it is time for your northern forecast. Thompson and the Norman region. Increasing cloudiness. 60% chance of showers this afternoon with a risk of a thunderstorm late this afternoon. 22 is your daytime high. Partly cloudy tonight, 30% chance of showers this evening with a risk of a thunderstorm. That's all going to clear up before morning, low of 9. Heading over to the Paw Ocean and Flin Flon, you've got some clouds today, 30% chance of showers, risk of a thunderstorm this afternoon. 23 is your daytime high. Tonight, mainly cloudy, 30% chance of showers this evening with a risk of a thunderstorm. All clearing up overnight, a low of 13. Heading over to Churchill, you've got clouds with a few showers beginning near noon. Risk of a thunderstorm late this afternoon. 16 will be your daytime high. Mainly cloudy tonight, 60% chance of showers this evening and after midnight with a risk of a thunderstorm, low of 12. And Island Lake region, bit of fog this morning, that'll dissipate. Then it's mainly sunny for you with a high of 22.

0: Tonight, increasing cloudiness, 60% chance of showers overnight with a risk of a thunderstorm and a low of 14. Your southern forecast coming up at 8:30.
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0: NCI, Legendary Country, and more. 8 minutes after 8 this morning in our studio, we got a friend of ours hanging out with us, Courtney. Hello, girl.
1: Yeah, hey.
0: We're going to put you to work. You know, we figured you came to visit us, and now we're going to make you part of the team here.
1: I'm ready. Bring it on. Let's go.
2: Friends in the studio.
0: I love that attitude right there.
2: She's a ball of energy, this one.
0: She came in, and the whole place just lit up.
2: And plus, it smells better in here.
1: Oh, nice.
0: That's the first thing I said to her. Girl, you smell good.
1: I didn't even shower this morning.
2: It's so funny. Jordan showed me a picture of her sister one time. She says, what do you think? I said, she looks like she smells good.
0: All right, Courtney. So right about this time, every morning, we do what we call a Cree word of the day, where Davey teaches me Cree and teaches Manitoba Cree. Mm-hmm. But this morning, you're going to be the student.
1: Oh, gosh. Here we go. I'm ready.
0: And let me tell you, there's a test at the end.
1: Okay. Okay.
0: I'm joking. I'm just trying to
1: pack coffee. No, you're

0: good, Courtney. Today's Cree word is isquel. Isquel.
1: Isquel.
0: Isquel. Perfect. You said isquel. It right. Yeah. That means woman.
1: Nice.
0: So if you say Minosin isquel, you're saying nice woman. Like a nice looking woman.
1: Isquel. Minose isquel.
0: Minosin isquel.
1: Minosin isquel.
0: Yes. That's why you say a very good looking woman.
1: Nice. How do you say nice smelling woman?
0: We magon. We magon isquel.
1: Oh, yeah.
0: It's like you smell good. This woman smells nice.
1: I love it. Isquel. Isquel. Hope you guys getting it at home.
0: Isquel. Yeah. They actually use this in some schools too, actually. Yeah.
1: Really?
0: So, shout out to, what was it? Children of the Earth High School, I think, that uses these Cree words.
2: I don't remember, but they did write us because one time we didn't post it. And they're like, where's your Cree word? I have a lesson today.
0: And we won't teach you any bad words.
1: Perfect. I love this one.
0: We'll show them off air. No.
2: As I said, those are the fun ones, though. How do you spell it?
0: Iskwew.
2: So this is where the K actually sounds like a K, not when it sounds like a soft G.
0: Yeah, some Ks sound like a G sometimes. But we tell you.
2: We'll get it up on our Facebook page. We got your brain teaser coming up after Michelle Wright.
0: Take your look, man.

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2: I'm excited because there's a Minosinisco in the house.
4: Hold on, hold on.
3: Holy, good thing we don't have HR.
2: Oh, my God, I have some stories.
3: Courtney's hanging out with us, a friend of mine and Davey's, and she's just being part of the show because she's here.
2: Yeah, so fun.
3: So 48% of us have done this while shopping.
2: 48% of us have done this while shopping.
3: Mm-hmm.
2: I would probably have to say going in your pajamas.
3: Oh, that's a good one.
5: Guilty.
3: Solid answer, but incorrect.
2: Incorrect.
3: Courtney, what do you think 48% of people have done this while shopping?
5: They have used their phone while shopping.
3: Oh, yeah. I think that's higher than 48%, eh?
2: So, Courtney, this is what happens when you guess incorrectly.
5: What?
2: Wrong!
3: That's a wrong machine over there. He loves when you get it wrong because he can do that. Call us up at 204-788-1055. Toll free 1-877-624-8255. We'll also post it up on our Facebook page because if you can't call in. And if you get it right, though, Courtney, you get a certificate with your name on it, giving you the bragging rights of being the smarty pants of the province.
5: I love it.
3: 48% of people admit to have done this while shopping. What do you think?
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4: Repping them quarries. 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
3: I know I do it all the time. You open up stuff and you just start eating like it's your lunch.
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2: Wrong!
5: This is Norm.
4: Hello there, Norm. 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
5: Taking pictures of the item. 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
1: NCI, good morning. Who's this?
2: Oh, you know.
3: Oh, it's a new friend.
1: Right, Dave.
2: Yeah, that's right.
1: Say good morning to Courtney.
2: Good morning, Courtney.
4: Good morning, Dave. 48% of people have done this while shopping.
2: Well, I think it's canceling their online orders when they find they can get it cheaper locally.
1: Oh, okay.
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1: Oh, better luck next time, Dave.
2: Hey, Davey, you sent me my certificate from yesterday. You always forget to put mine up there for some reason.
3: I didn't receive the e-transfer, bro.
1: Oh, what else? We'll get it on today, Dave.
2: I'll find you guys. Courtney, make sure you stick it to Davey, would you?
1: I sure will. I sure will.
5: Good morning. It's 8:29. I'm Garth Hilderman. This is NCI Sports. A trio of early home runs, a big step towards the undoing of the Winnipeg Goldeyes yesterday. It was three across the first four innings. Ultimately, they lost 9-4 in Sioux Falls to the Canaries, making matters worse for the Fish last night. The Kansas City Monarchs 12-8 winners over Lincoln, and that means the Fish are now a game and a half back of the division lead. The Fish and Canaries wrap up their three-game series tonight. After tonight, the Fish head to

0: Sioux City to play the Explorers over the weekend. Toronto Blue Jays, Tampa Bay Rays going to be closing out a three-game series with a rubber match this afternoon. Rays held on for a 7-6 win over the Blue Jays last night. That has Toronto now one game behind the Minnesota Twins in the battle for the third and final wildcard spot in the American League. Also in the mix at 2.5 games or less back of that final playoff spot, the Texas Rangers, Cleveland Guardians, Baltimore Orioles, Detroit Tigers, and Seattle Mariners. Week 12 of the CFL season will kick off tonight in Montreal. The Alouettes taking on the Ottawa Redblacks, who have yet to win a game in 9 tries this season. Their most recent loss to the Winnipeg Blue Bombers just last weekend. Montreal leading the league overall. They have an 8-1 record. Winnipeg, a tough test tomorrow. They will face the best in the West. 5-4 Blue and Gold in Edmonton to take on the 7-3 Elks. And defending champion Brooke Henderson, headlining the field as the LPGA Tour's CPKC Women's Open gets underway in Edmonton's Royal Mayfair Golf Club. The 28-year-old from Smith Falls, Ontario, has 14 career LPGA Tour wins and won her second Canadian Open title last year in Mississauga. She enters the tournament ranked 11th in the world and was the runner-up at last month's Evian Championship. The $2.75 million U.S. prize tournament features 6 of the world's top 10 golfers, including world number 1, Nelly Korda of the United States. That's your sports report on NCI. News at the top of the hour, sports at half past, and your southern weather forecast is on the way. Hi there, Manitoba. I'm Garth Hilderman. I call out the Mini Loony Pot Bingo every Saturday morning here on NCIFM. 10 o'clock is when that happens. 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
2: This is Courtney Lynn. It's 8:31. This is your southern forecast. Dauphin, we got a mix of sun and cloud, 30% chance of showers this afternoon, partly cloudy and clearing this evening with a low of 10. Blood Vein, it's mainly sunny with a high of 24. We've got a few clouds coming with a low of 15. Brandon, it's sunny, becoming a mix of sun and cloud this morning with a high of 24. Few clouds, fog patches developing overnight with a low of 11. And Winnipeg, mainly cloudy, high of 23. We've got it clearing this evening with some fog patches overnight with a low of 11. Northern forecast coming up at 9.
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1: Hello there, Nathan.
2: Hello there, Davey, Jordan, and Courtney.
1: Hello, hello. Yeah. So the question this morning, 48% of people have done this while shopping.
2: See, when they're paying their groceries, they forget their wallet in the vehicle.
3: Oh, wrong!
2: Have a great day, guys.
1: You too, Nathan. Bye-bye. Hey, good morning, Northern Hillbilly.
4: Can she repeat the weather again? I just turned on the radio and I go, well, whose voice is this? It's perfect.
1: It's Courtney. Her name is Courtney.
4: Wow, Courtney, you did an awesome job.
1: Thank you so much. I appreciate it.
4: I know. The weather can be bad and you can still make it sound like good.
1: That's why I'm here. That's why I'm here.
4: I don't know why she delivered it, but boy, she delivered it like a pizza. I am not kidding.
1: Hey, well, we got you here. What do you think? 48% of us have done this while shopping.
4: Look at

0: other people's carts.
1: Wow.
2: Yeah. Kita pas kena angin, bro. Kita pergi ke teman umum. 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Gitar. Naman. Gitar.
0: Was I cold?
1: You know when he's speaking Cree, you got it right. You got it right. You are smarty pants today, Northern Hillbilly.
2: I'm not talking about Dan.
1: He's not happy.
0: I can't believe it. It's not even Christmas.
1: We'll get your certificate up on our Facebook page.
0: You guys are awesome. You deserve a raise. That goes for Courtney, too.
1: Look at that, Courtney. You got a fan club already.
3: Did someone text him the answer? That was good.
2: What the? No. He legit guessed, I think.
1: Yeah, he legit guessed.
2: Or did you really text him?
1: I didn't. I did not
2: text him. You better not. You better don't.
1: No, because he's been playing for years. For as long as we've done, I think this is like the third or the fourth time he's ever got it right.
3: Unreal. Great answer. Great answer.
2: Look in other people's carts.
1: And judge them.
2: Judge them.
1: Don't you ever wonder when somebody has something in their cart, like, what are they going to do with that? What are they making? That's me. I'll look at things and be like, what are they going to make with that? You don't?
2: I don't.
1: It's just me.
3: Only if they have a lot of healthy food, I'm like, they must be really healthy.
1: As you hide your Doritos under the head of lettuce. Well, congratulations, Northern Hillbilly.
2: And right, Dave will get your other certificate up as well.
1: Welcome back tomorrow morning, 8:15, with another brain teaser.
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0: NCI, Legendary Country, and more, 8:45. So Ferrari's got a new electric car, and guess how much it went to auction for, Davey?
1: $999,000.
2: Okay. I'm going to say $3 million.
3: It's news
4: you can't use.
1: Let's see how much.
0: Right? That would sound, $3 million seems astronomical.
2: Yeah.
0: Right? It sounds like out of control money. You're like, you are seriously bawling. Well, this car just rolled off the auction block for a record price. Ferrari's first ever electric car fetched, are you ready? $40 million US dollars. In a charity sale.
1: Okay, I gotta Google this.
0: That sets a record for a new vehicle sold at auction. They're saying all the proceeds, though, of the $40 million in sales will be donated to the Ferrari Foundation's educational programs.
1: Of course.
0: Are you looking
1: it will.
0: Up this car?
1: Of course it will. Yeah, I am. Yeah.
0: Would you ever, if you had the money, and money was not an object, would you spend $40 million on a car?
1: Yeah. No.
2: I'd say no.
0: Yeah, I'm with you, Courtney.
1: Well, you know what? You're not coming for a ride.

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1: Boy, you're deadly, Courtney. So deadly.
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2: They're feeding me to the wolves. Ow!
1: So up at our Twitter, Winnipeg TMC, there is being reported here the Disraeli Freeway and Lily northbound Disraeli is reduced down to one lane due to a fire right now. All northbound lanes are closed except for the median lane. Use alternate routes if possible. Also, Main Street seeing a new construction zone from Broadway to St. Mary Avenue. Currently, the northbound median lane is open. That's it for the streets of Winnipeg. We'll head over to our Manitoba highways. The last update for today was construction on Highway 8, seeing construction both Highway 67 to Highway 231. There will be flag persons in attendance for that one. That means reduce your speed as posted. No matter where you are, always watch for the equipment and persons working. That'll do it for your Manitoba Road Report.
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0: 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I'm Garth Hilderman. This is NCI Network News. The provincial teacher watchdog receiving 94 misconduct complaints during their first 15 months. That included 8 involving physical or emotional harm to students. The commissioner resolved 23 cases by the end of March, including one in which a teacher grabbed a student by the shirt and another involving cannabis and alcohol being given to a high school student. That teacher lost their teaching certificate. 5 others entered agreements resolving complaints without hearings. Commissioner says none of the cases involved sexual abuse of a student. Canada's premiers, they have been briefed by the Prime Minister on where Ottawa stands on a draft trade deal with the United States. Canada-U.S. Trade Minister Dominic LeBlanc telling reporters yesterday that the discussion with all of the premiers was constructive and important. LeBlanc now heading back to Washington to meet again with U.S. Trade Representative Jameson Greer. That will be this afternoon. Key terms of the trade deal between Canada and the U.S. remain unclear. Tariffs on about $28 billion worth of Canadian imports, they have been postponed until 12:01 a.m. Eastern Time, Saturday. At least 16 people have been killed in Ukraine following a massive nighttime attack on that country's capital city and its surrounding region. Officials in Ukraine say that Russia used missiles and drones to attack Kyiv. There have been another 40 people wounded in the most recent update on the conflict. Explosions damaged residential buildings and infrastructure in the city, where more than 38,000 people sheltered in the subway stations overnight. Russia claims it hit Kyiv's industrial sites involved in missile production. And Iran dismissing U.S. President Donald Trump's recent threats of economic pain and isolation on that Middle East country. Foreign Affairs Minister of Iran rejecting Trump's threats to punish countries that allow financial institutions, businesses, airports, or government entities to help Iran evade sanctions. In a social media post, the minister maintained that the threats aim to divert the U.S. public's attention from domestic financial problems. He added that the U.S. economic terrorism threatens the global economy and the national sovereignty of countries around the world. That is your news on NCI. News at the top of the hour, sports at half past, northern weather forecast on the way. Hi there, Manitoba. I'm Garth Hilderman. I call out the Mini Loony Pot Bingo every Saturday morning here on NCIFM. 10 o'clock is when that happens. If you want to play, I want to let you know that you can get your bingo cards online. 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You click on the tab that says Purchase Bingo Tickets. Here you do that. We send them right to your house. Or you can check out our website as well for a full list of all of the bingo card sellers across the province. 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
2: 3 minutes after 9, let's have a look at that northern forecast. Thompson and the Norman region, increasing cloudiness, 60% chance of showers this afternoon with a risk of a thunderstorm late this afternoon. 22 is your daytime high. Partly cloudy tonight, 30% chance of showers this evening with a risk of a thunderstorm. That's all going to clear up before morning, a low of 9. Heading over to the Paw Oceana and Flin Flon, you've got some clouds today. 30% chance of showers with a risk of a thunderstorm this afternoon. 23 is your daytime high. Mainly cloudy tonight. 30% chance of showers this evening with a risk of a thunderstorm. Clearing overnight to low of 13. Churchill, increasing cloudiness with a few showers beginning near noon. You do have a risk of a thunderstorm late this afternoon. 16 is your daytime high. Mainly cloudy tonight. 60% chance of showers this evening. And after midnight with the risk of a thunderstorm, low of 12. Island Lake region, a bit of fog this morning. That'll dissipate. Then it's mainly sunny with a high of 22. Increasing cloudiness, 60% chance of showers overnight with a risk of a thunderstorm and a low of 14. Your southern forecast coming up at 9:30.
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0: NCI, Legendary Country, and more, 9 minutes after eight. Want to know what you think about this? An eight-year-old Ontario boy racked up $2,000 on his grandmother's credit card through in-game purchases on Roblox, which is a video game geared towards kids, right? Now, he went into her purse and he got her credit card, didn't get permission to buy premium features. Now, Roblox says no refunds. So who is responsible for this virtual shopping spree? Do you feel it's the kid, the parents, the grandmother, or the company?
1: That's a question. Gosh.
2: I say the parent, they should just play Nintendo only. That's it.
0: Good luck with that.
1: Your choice. You brought this upon yourself, right? Yeah. I don't know. I feel like it's. Yeah, I agree, but it's the parents' fault.
0: Yeah, I think the parents need to know that, like, they should tell their kids, you don't just go into someone's purse and grab their credit card and go online. And
1: for real?
2: $2,000? What kind of I mean, that's insane. A kid's game, you got to spend $2,000? That's insane.
0: Just playing. Haven't you ever played? I got caught up in this Read Decor game, and I never spend money on games, but because it's attached to my phone and my credit card is in my phone, it's so easy as an adult just to hit, do it again. Oh, one time purchase, right? Except I looked, and I was like $500 in, and I was like, oh, I got to stop. But I didn't stop there. I continued playing, but now I'm done. I'm over it. But my girlfriend, we had a chat about this, and she blames it on the developers and governments who are allowing this to go on, because that game, especially Roblox, is highly addictive, particularly for kids. It's hijacking their brain and making them more compulsive. Mm-hmm. There's a ton of research on this. I went and looked it up because I was like, oh, that's a bit much. But she is not wrong. The developer once said to the BBC, and this is a quote, parents should monitor their children on the platform 24/7, and if that's not possible, they shouldn't be playing Roblox, because that's how addictive.

0: It is.
1: It is. My kid, 17 years old, often comes to me for this thing called Nitro. And I'm like, what the heck is that? And you have to really stay on top of this, because Nitro is some type of premium feature, just like you said, right? And it's where you're able to chat more. And it's an open world video game where it has lots of mini games. And it's an open world where you can basically meet up with other people, right?
2: Okay.
1: And it's a very problematic platform because a lot of children are targeted. There's a lot of risks involved with Roblox, and the whole credit card thing is one of them.
2: Yeah, they take advantage of you. Wow.
0: They do. If you know, with Roblox, they made $5 billion last year. That is a 36% increase from their revenue the year before. From hijacking kids' brains, you know? It's kind of crazy. Yep. And they have the most sophisticated psychologists doing these games so that it forms you, makes you be addicted to it. Mm-hmm. And they use gambling tricks to keep you there. And so, you know, as an adult, I had a hard time with that one game. Can you imagine with a kid? You don't have impulse control and stuff like
2: exactly.
0: that.
2: Exactly. Wow.
1: Yeah, you get things like, Dad, get me Nitro! What's Nitro? Just get me it!
0: Just give me your credit card.
1: I
0: don't
1: told
0: ask
1: you already.
0: Questions.
1: Yeah, and I said no, so.
0: You felt good as a parent, right?
2: Good for you.

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1: Hey, what are you up to this Saturday morning?
2: Nothing much. Why?
1: You have to join me for NCI Bingo at 10 a.m. It's so much fun.
2: Bingo? Really?

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1: They've got two games, the Mini Looney Pot Diamond and the Blackout. And get this, three cards are just $3.
0: Whoa, that's a deal. What's the jackpot?
1: Up to $500,000.
0: No way. Where do I get the cards?
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4: 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The Opipan Napewin Cree Nation 2026 election for one chief and four councillors is coming up on Monday, August 31st. 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

0: Good morning, 9:31. I'm Garth Hilderman. This is NCI Sports. Just a single change for the Winnipeg Blue Bombers to their depth chart ahead of their matchup with the West Division leading Edmonton Elks tomorrow. Team released it this morning. They say defensive back Ethan Ball will be off the roster. He has an Achilles injury suffered in the fourth quarter of last week's win over the Ottawa Redblacks. Lane Novak getting promoted from the practice squad to fill in. Bombers are taking a 5-4 record into Edmonton tomorrow. They have a tough road ahead, starting with those Elks. They are 7-3. After that, they face the league-best Montreal Alouettes. They've lost just once all season long. And then the heated rivalry between Saskatchewan back-to-back with the Labor Day Classic and then the Banjo Bowl back at Princess Auto Stadium. For tonight in the CFL, Alouettes looking to run their record to 9-1 as they face the 0-9 Ottawa Redblacks. Winnipeg Gold Eyes and Toronto Blue Jays each looking for a rubber match win today. Gold Eyes picked up a win in their opener of their three-game series down in Sioux Falls, but then lost yesterday 9-4. That sets up the decider this evening with the Canaries. Gold Eyes appear to be turning to James Bradwell to open up the pitching. He's 0-4 on the season with a 12.51 ERA. Canaries seem to be tapping Thomas Dorminey. He has a 6-1 record and a 4.97 ERA. Blue Jays, meanwhile, they have an afternoon matchup in Tampa Bay. Closing out a three-game series, Jays won the opener 10-5. Then lost 7-6 yesterday. NHL's Boston Bruins and the Edmonton Oilers set to play each two regular season games in Germany next year as part of an effort to grow hockey in that country. The league announcing the Bruins are to play two games in Munich. The Oilers, meanwhile, two matchups in Leon Draisaitl's native city of Cologne, this during the 27-28 NHL season. Chicago Blackhawks and Ottawa Senators were already slated to play two games in Dusseldorf come December. And soccer fans around the world calling on FIFA president Gianni Infantino to resign. They have launched a petition after Infantino tried to sell future World Cup profits to private investors. That plan was dropped following a global backlash. That's your sports report on NCI. News at the top of the hour, sports at half past. Southern weather forecast is on the way.
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3: This is Courtney Lynn at 9:34 a.m. This is your southern forecast. Dauphin, we got a mix of sun and cloud, 30% chance of showers late this afternoon with a high of 24. Tonight we got partly cloudy, 30% chance of showers, clearing this evening with a low of 10. Bloodvane, today mainly sunny, we got high 24. Got a few clouds, increasing cloudiness after midnight, risk of thunderstorm overnight with a low 15. Brandon, today sunny, becoming a mix of sun and cloud. We got some fog patches with a high of 24. Few clouds tonight, fog patches developing with a low of 11. And Winnipeg, mainly cloudy, high of 23, clearing this evening with some fog patches developing overnight with a low of 11. We got our northern forecast coming up at 10. 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
1: Good morning, 9:43. So if you're one of those folks that like to shop early for Christmas, or maybe you just like to get some shopping done because you
2: That's
1: just love
2: you.
1: Shopping.
2: That's you.
1: That's me. There's an Indigenous market at the Canadian Museum for Human Rights, and it's playing host to an Indigenous, a bunch of players there. And you get to meet the artists as well. I love that.
2: And a really cool name, too. Roots and Reconciliation.
1: And it's on the first floor of the Canadian Museum for Human Rights. So if you've never been there, now's a chance to go check that out as well. It's a free event, and it runs from 10 to 4 on the first level.
2: Go spend your money. And do a little bit of learning.

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1: Marion and Archibald, we've got traffic signals are flashing red for all directions. Please treat it as an always stop. Proceed with caution. At eastbound Logan Avenue, closure. All eastbound lanes, south sidewalk of Logan Avenue, they're all closed. Please follow the detour signs. All the way back to northbound, southbound Memorial Boulevard, closure. All northbound lanes, southbound lanes, and the east sidewalk, the west sidewalk. They're all closed for a special event on August 23rd. What is the event? All northbound lanes will be open for morning. And eastbound York Avenue closure. We've got all eastbound lanes, north sidewalk, south sidewalk of York Avenue between Osborne Street North to Vaughan Street will be closed for a special event on August 23rd. And Disraeli Freeway and Lily, north rail reduced to one lane only due to a fire. So all northbound lanes are closed. And then we've got our highway.

0: Reports. We've got Highway 459. We've got some seal coating on Highway 459, so reduce your speed as posted.
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Good morning. It's 10 o'clock. I'm Garth Hilderman, and this is NCI Network News. Police say the remains of either a newly born infant or a fetus were found in a small Métis settlement in the north of Manitoba. RCMP saying officers were notified that possible human remains were discovered outside an address in the community of Umferville. That's just to the northeast of the Paw. Officers located the remains Monday between two residences. Police say an autopsy has been conducted. They did not say whether a cause of death had been determined. They and the provincial medical examiner continue an investigation. Manitoba Mounties also searching for a suspect after an ATV, generator, and trail camera were stolen from a cottage last week. Break-in took place August 11 at a cottage in the RM of Louise. Police say the cottage's surveillance video showing a man with his face covered walking onto the property while holding power tools. Officers allege the suspect opened a

0: locked shipping container with a grinder and stole the items. Canada U.S. Trade Minister Dominic LeBlanc heading back to Washington to meet again with U.S. Trade Representative Jameson Greer.
1: LeBlanc is expected to continue work on finalizing a deal to avert a new round of U.S. tariffs that would have put a 50% levy on some Canadian goods. LeBlanc was in Ottawa yesterday to brief Prime Minister Mark Carney on the status of the talks and take part in a virtual cabinet meeting that was followed by one with the premiers. A source with knowledge of some terms of the agreement says lower duties on steel and aluminum were a part of the deal, but could not say how the tariff rate would change. Don Mitchell, The Canadian Press.
0: And would a pickled flavored coffee be enough to convince you to attend this year's edition of the Canadian National Exhibition in Toronto? A number of exhibitors there counting on the public's love of all things pickle to do just that. Greekery Bake Shop employee Audrey St. Gelais saying the pickle flavor has been such a hit that they have added a pickle Greek frappe to their menu. If pickles aren't your thing, the bake shop also bringing a smoky bacon and white chocolate iced mocha to the table. CNE opens up this Friday, runs through Labor Day. That's your news on NCI. Your northern weather forecast is on the way.
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0: 3 minutes after 10 on NCI, looking at our northern weather forecast, Thompson-Norman region. Decent chance of some rain this afternoon. You have increasing cloud through the morning, 60% chance of showers, and a potential for a thunderstorm. 22 is your high. The Pas Ocean and Flin Flon up to 23, feeling like 27 though. 30% chance of showers, risk of a thunderstorm. Churchill, also, with a risk of a thunderstorm, you're definitely seeing some rain, and that'll probably begin around the noon hour, maybe a touch sooner. 16 for the daytime high. Island Lake region, meanwhile, 30% chance of showers in the morning. 22 is your high. Mix of sun and cloud expected through the day. That's your NCIFM northern weather forecast. Your southern weather forecast is up at 10:30.
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0: Randy Travis, Too Gone, Too Long, one of the 16 songs he had across his career that went to number one on the charts. Good morning, Manitoba. Welcome to the Midday Show. I'm Garth Hilderman. Through 1 o'clock, I will be with you on the Midday Show, which is brought to you by all of that paperwork that you won't be doing at Fast Denture Clinic. Yes, they take care of all of that paperwork for you. All of their services are covered. 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
0: Saturday morning on NCIFM, your chance to win a bingo jackpot that's still pretty big. 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And 46 or fewer numbers, $1,500 the consolation prize there. 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Bingo license number BI625.
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0: crooked world ran by greed.
1: The song is called Big Brother. It was off the Indigenous Music Countdown, being that it's Thursday. That means a new edition of that is like 2 days away, Saturday afternoons at 3. Jeff Woods, he will count those down. That song sat at number 16 last week. It moved up a couple of spaces. Where's it going this week? Well, you got to tune in to find out. It's just that easy. But if you missed it Saturday, don't worry. We have a replay Sunday at 2 o'clock. So make some time in your schedule for the Indigenous Music Countdown. You're going to hear some stuff there that you won't hear pretty much anywhere else. It's an amazing show that way. It's brought to you by APTN. It's right here on NCI FM. Coming up a little sooner on NCI, a southern weather forecast. That's in about 7 minutes. Helping us get there, here's George Jones.

0: 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The Dauphin Parkland region, a mix of sun and cloud today, 24 the high, Humidex 29, 30% chance of some showers this afternoon across that region. Bloodvane, mainly sunny, 24 the high, Humidex 28. Mix of sun and cloud for the Brandon Westman, a bit of fog lifting this morning, 24 for the high, humidity making that feel like 28, and then the city of Winnipeg, 23 the high, Humidex 28, mainly cloudy, and it's just a touch of an east wind kind of dying out, so if you were planning on flying kites today, probably not going to happen. That's your NCIFM Southern Weather Forecast. Northern weather follows news at 11.
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Laurie Morgan on NCIFM. There's some interesting retail arbitrage happening in Canada right now. Retail arbitrage, if you don't know, that's going to a store, buying something at one price, and then going home and selling it online for a much greater price. And that always happens to some degree at like thrift stores, the Goodwill, the Salvation Army, Value Village, whatever, right? Garage sales, people buy something, go and sell it off. And that's just part of that used economy. But when it's new goods, it's called retail arbitrage. Slight difference. Doesn't really matter. What is it, though? Well, it's a reusable shopping bag from Canadian Tire. It's a plaid item. It's a shopping bag to most people. But to others, it has like a tie-in with a franchise they quite like. Heated Rivalry is the franchise about the hockey players who fall in love. And the bag that's pictured in the show is available for sale at Canadian Tire. It's $1.99. But if you get a couple of them together, it looks like you can clear about $20. If you about $10 per bag, roughly there. Sort of based on some past Amazon sales. You got to add shipping onto that as well. eBay is going to take their cut. I'm not sure if I've seen any on Amazon, but this is what some people are doing for a little bit extra cash. You go down to the Canadian Tire, you buy one of these Canadian Tire branded plaid reusable bags. That's how it's listed on their website. 15.5 wide by 14 high by 6 deep. 21 liter capacity. $1.99 at Canadian Tire, selling online for... some of them, there was one of them that went upwards over $60. That's not typical. Most of them a little bit less than that. Somebody lost money on it. They sold it for $1.25. You gotta know how to eBay if you want to play that kind of game. Don't lose money if you're trying that. But yeah, you know, if you're looking for a little bit of extra cash for whatever reason, you could just sell off brand new plaid bags from Canadian Tire. There is a bit of a market. It'll probably dry up pretty soon. Apparently, these things are a bit of a hot ticket in Toronto, especially. Looks like there's still plenty available across Manitoba.

don't sink your life savings into that, I wouldn't think, right? Eggs, baskets, etc. You know that story. Just watch out for that. Or, you know, buy a bingo card on NCI and maybe you win $149,234 come the weekend. That's less work than selling shopping bags on eBay. Probably more fun as well. I don't know how you relate to taking pictures and listing products on eBay, but I'd rather play the bingo. I can't, though, because I call it. So, anyhow. Robbie Brass, Red Wide, Sweet Gypsy Hair here on NCIFM, Legendary Country and More.

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1: 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City of Winnipeg, Logan Avenue, shutting down. Big closure of Logan Avenue. It's the eastbound lanes and the south sidewalk. That will be between Weston and McPhillips. They're doing some water work there. So that is closed. Might not be the busiest portion of Logan, but definitely it is closed. Also closed today up in Thompson. What's happening is they're removing the curbs on Princeton Drive between Mystery Lake Road and Duke Place. That'll be pretty much all day, but the whole road won't be closed all day. They're doing like short sections at a time, and they'll just keep going until they're done. Just watch for the local flag persons. They'll tell you how to proceed through that area. Highway 14, got a construction project underway. Again, flag people in attendance there. Some new passing lanes are being built, so that will be nice when that's all done. Highway 459, a seal coat project during the daylight hours. You have a flag person in attendance there as well. It'll be slow traffic, as it so often is. That's the 459 from Highway 1 to Highway 10. It'll be signed and marked, of course. Highway 1 itself, South Boggy Creek. Reduce your speeds as posted there. There's a crossover detour. That means if you are traveling east, you're going to detour into one of the westbound lanes. They'll have that shut off so you won't be facing incoming traffic, of course. But you have two-way traffic on the westbound lanes. Just watch out for that. Also, westbound trucks, a load of up to 4.2 meters wide. So there is that width limit there. Going the other way, though, 3.7 meters. And follow those speed signs through construction zones. Fines are double in those. You don't need that. That is your road report.
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Good morning. It's 11 o'clock. I'm Garth Hilderman. This is NCI Network News. The Provincial Education Watchdog saying they received 94 misconduct complaints during their first 15 months, among them 8 involving physical or emotional harm to students. The commissioner resolved 23 cases by the end of March, including one in which a teacher grabbed a student by the shirt and another involving cannabis and alcohol being given to a high school student. That teacher lost their teaching certification. 5 others entered agreements resolving complaints without hearings. The commissioner says none of the cases involved sexual abuse of a student. Some of Canada's premiers saying they are optimistic about Canada's progress towards a trade deal to avoid punitive U.S. tariffs. Nova Scotia Premier Tim Houston revealing yesterday that Prime Minister Mark Carney had asked the provinces to make changes to the availability of American alcohol on Canadian shelves. Houston said it was a specific ask from the Prime Minister that, quote, came directly out of the negotiating table. Premier said provinces were also asked to ensure their procurement policies didn't include anything that specifically excluded the United States. Moderna shares surging yesterday after it said an experimental mRNA cancer treatment

0: passed a key test. Shares more than doubled when the pharmaceutical and biotech giant announced initial results of an experimental cancer treatment that would be the first of its kind approved by U.S. regulators. Moderna and Merck, they are developing the vaccine treatment called Intezmeran, which is designed to be tailored to individual patients based on unique mutations within their tumors. And in the battle over AI-generated material on the internet, the children of late actor Robin Williams, they are reviving his social media accounts to get his real voice back online.
1: The children of late movie legend Robin Williams aren't just protecting their father's legacy.
2: I ask you about love, probably quote me a sonnet.
1: They're fighting back against what they call AI abuse. Zach, Zelda, and Cody Williams reactivated his Instagram account, fed up with the alleged AI misuse involving their dad's likeness, writing, "As technology evolves, we want this to be a safe, trusted place where the stories, photos, videos, and memories shared reflect his legacy with authenticity, warmth, and care."
0: That was ABC's Rhiannon Alley with the report. That's your news on NCI. Your northern weather forecast is on the way.
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4: The spirit of Manitoba weather.
0: 3 minutes after 11 on NCI, let's have a look at that northern weather forecast. In the Thompson-Norman today, 60% chance of showers, maybe a thunderstorm developing this afternoon as well. Skies will remain a bit cloudy with a chance of rain overnight. We'll clear up for tomorrow morning, though. 22, your daytime high. Mostly cloudy for the Pa-Ocean and Flin Flon. 23, the high. Humidex 27. You got a 30% chance of showers. Potential for a thunderstorm today. Churchill, seeing some showers begin pretty soon. Around noon, which is... now is kind of around noon. If not within the next little while. Certainly very, very soon. Risk of a thunderstorm late this afternoon in that region as well. 16 degrees for your high. Island Lake area, 22 for the high. Mix of sun and cloud, 30% chance of showers near noon. That's your NCIFM northern weather forecast. This northern weather forecast has been brought to you by the August deals ongoing at Chicken Chef. 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

0: Garth Brooks, American Honky Tonk Bar Association. I'm sure he'll be playing that one in his upcoming tour. It's starting tonight, Indianapolis, Indiana. He's doing a few shows there, moving on to Denver, Rosemont, Illinois. And I think that's about as close as he gets to us here. Washington, D.C., he'll be playing there as well. It's not the biggest tour ever. He had been trying to do something nice. He wanted to have tickets priced reasonably and wanted the entire arena at $154 a pop. But then, you know, ticket resales happened, so people are paying more than that. He tried. Ticket resale prices, always kind of a concern, right? Tickets go on sale for a concert. They get scooped up. And then people who buy them turn around and scalp them off, right? So he tried. It didn't work out, but he tried. That's as much as we can say, I guess. Coming up, one of the rare songs that was successful in the world about a pharmaceutical, Loretta Lynn, on the way after these.
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It is August 20, 11 days left in the month. During that time, if you haven't already, make sure you head over to engagemb.ca and answer the province's question about the future of time changes here in Manitoba. You have until the end of the month to do that. They launched this months ago, but if you've been putting it off, now here we are kind of in the month of August where we see the sun setting earlier and earlier every night, and that might influence you one way or the other. Read the backgrounder that they have, answer the questions. It doesn't take very long. Have your say about the yearly changes to the clock, the daylight saving time, springing forward, falling back. Do you want it to continue? Do you not want it to continue? That's your chance to have your say. I got a southern weather forecast coming up for you after Patsy Cline here on NCIFM. Again, engagemb.ca. Hey!

0: 11:30 on NCI. Let's have a look at our northern weather forecast. Sorry, southern weather at 11:30. Mix of sun and cloud for the Dauphin Parkland, 24 the high, Humidex 29. You have a 30% chance of showers late this afternoon. Bloodvane mainly sunny with a 24 degree high, Humidex 28. Brandon, Westman 24, feeling like 28. Mix of sun and cloud in the Westman. City of Winnipeg, mainly cloudy, 23 for the high, Humidex of 28. That's your NCIFM southern weather forecast. And the northern weather, that's coming up after the news at noon.
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Blue Radio, Fallen from Grace here on NCIFM. Modern problems require modern solutions. Actually, I guess this problem is pretty old. It's Army recruiting and retention, and really retention of any job. There is, you know, always the desire for people to move on, move up, move past what they're doing. And that can lead employers, in this case, the U.S. Army, to try to dream up some new ways to keep you there. And the Army, unique amongst many jobs, as, you know, you can't just quit, right? You enlist for a certain amount of time, and that's how long you got to be there, but you can re-enlist. And as part of re-enlistment, you often get a bonus. And there is a special bonus being offered by the 3rd Infantry Division at Fort Stewart in Georgia. Has to do with a video game. In November, November 19, is the date that the latest installment of the Grand Theft Auto video game series will come out. Grand Theft Auto 6, set to be released November 19. The Army knows who is in the Army. The Army knows that there will be a lot of people wanting to play that, and they are offering a 4-day pass for some of their soldiers when GTA 6 comes out so they can just go and play the video game, because they know that's going to happen. They absolutely know that these people, young men mostly, I'm going to guess, are keen to play this game. They have been waiting like 13 years since the last one came out. They want to get to it. Grab the controller and just chill, right? So they're saying, hey, stick with us. We'll give you some time to play it. Grand Theft Auto 6, certainly to be the biggest video game of the year. You may have seen or heard that it's done like $3 billion worth of sales. No, that's not true. They can confirm $400 million worth of pre-sales. And that's pretty good considering that this is, you know, 3 months ahead of when it's actually coming out, pretty much to the day. It will get more. It will probably be well over $1 billion by time all is said and done. But in terms of current sales, no, not that $3 billion figure, but still really, really big. Almost certain to be the best-selling video game of the year. Hard to imagine anything else is. And probably will crest $1 billion. That's like big news when a movie does it. It's just kind of regular sometimes in the video game world. It's not cheap. It's like $100 US for the Ultimate Edition. And that's what most people are opting for. It's like a $20 upgrade from the not Ultimate Edition. And you get a bunch more stuff. So the company that makes it, Rockstar, finding ways to squeeze those pennies. And they're going to get a lot of them. Incidentally, just know that come November 19, there's going to be a lot of people calling in sick if you happen to be working with people who play video games. The GTA 6 flu, I'm sure, will run rampant that week and weekend. I'm sure people will magically get better by the 23rd. Just be prepared for that. That's a thing that happens. Happened lots when, like, Halo games came out. It's weird how those things time themselves. I got a groaner coming up, a road report as well. That's after Steve Earle. Hillbilly Highway here on NCI.

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1: 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It's brought to you by the NCI Bingo. $149,234. It's Manitoba's largest mini loony pot bingo prize right here on NCI. 10 a.m. on Saturdays. I like playing chess with Australians because they're all so friendly. I don't know why, but they always keep saying checkmate.
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1: On to the road report, we have that closure of Logan Avenue in Winnipeg being the big thing that's starting up today. Eastbound lanes and the south side sidewalk between Weston and McPhillips closed for water work until October 30. It's going to be a long time that you are rerouting yourself there if you're heading east. Going west is okay, but eastbound traffic, head up to Notre Dame. Follow that detour there. Memorial going to be closing as well on the weekend. The southbound lanes and east side sidewalk and west side sidewalk, all the lanes, everything. Northbound, southbound sidewalks between Broadmay, St. Mary closed for Sunday, the 23rd. Just be aware of that. Also in the city of Winnipeg today, Keniston and Taylor had a stalled out semi. Haven't heard if that has been rectified. That was about an hour ago that it was out or stalled or whatever you want to call it. Just watch out for that as well, okay? Highways. Let's have a look. Highway 14. Both directions near the 30. Flag person in attendance. They're doing some new passing lanes. That'll be handy when that's ready. 459, a seal coat project between the 1 and the 10. Slow traffic through there. Watch for the flag person in attendance. Highway 1, construction at the South Boggy Creek. Eastbound lanes are closing. Detouring traffic onto the westbound. You just kind of shift over and slow down to 80 kilometers per hour through that zone. Speed fines double in construction zones. Make sure you slow down because it's a safety issue. That is your road report on NCI. 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

0: Good afternoon. It's 12 o'clock noon. I'm Garth Hilderman. This is NCI Network News. The premier saying he is open to the return of U.S. booze to provincial liquor store shelves, but wonders how reliable any deal will be concerning trade with a president known for breaking his word. Wambkanu making those comments this morning as Canada and the U.S. work to finalize a new trade deal that would ward off further punishing tariffs on Canadian goods. It reportedly includes a better deal on steel tariffs, which Canoe acknowledges would benefit Manitoba. But he says he would rather keep fighting to remove tariffs entirely than cut a bad deal. Canoe says Prime Minister Mark Carney is also asking premiers to return U.S. liquor to their shelves in return. He says if the bottles go back at the LC, he's also going to reserve the right to pull them right back off again if things change. WestJet being told it has to scrap its 300-pound weight cap on mobility aids like power wheelchairs before July of next year.
1: The Canadian Transportation Agency has found the country's second-largest carrier is imposing an undue barrier on travelers living with a disability by effectively barring some power wheelchairs from its planes. The case was brought before the Transportation Agency by a former federal minister of state for transport. That was after he was stopped from flying with his custom wheelchair on a flight between Winnipeg and Toronto early last year. He and other advocates say the weight cap has curtailed air travel in parts of the country and discriminated against people living with a disability. WestJet said it has no comment as parts of the matter remain before the regulator. Naira Ahmed, The Canadian Press.
0: Federal Conservative leader Pierre Poilievre did not say he was endorsing the former Crown Prince of Iran when he invited him to speak in Canada. Speaking at a Persian town hall organized by the Conservative candidate

0: in an upcoming by-election in British Columbia. Polyev said it's a chance to discuss democracy and safety for the Iranian diaspora. Polyev revealed he would be meeting virtually with Reza Pahlavi, whose father had ruled the country as Shah until the 1979 Islamic Revolution pushed the family into exile. Pahlavi pitching himself as the best option to lead Iran back to democracy. And at least 16 people have been killed in Ukraine after a massive nighttime attack on that country's capital city and the surrounding region. Officials in Russia saying missiles were used and drones as well to attack Kyiv. And Ukrainian officials say some 40 people were left wounded. Explosions damaged residential buildings and infrastructure in the city, where more than 38,000 people sheltered in subway stations overnight. Russia, meanwhile, claiming they hit an industrial site in Kyiv that was involved in missile production. That is your news on NCI. News at the top of the hour, sports at half past, and your northern weather forecast is on the way.
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2: The Spirit of Manitoba weather.
0: Just about 4 minutes after 12 as we turn our attention towards the Thompson-Norman region to kick off the northern weather forecast. Thompson and the Norman today getting up to a high of 22. You have a 60% chance of some showers today and a thunderstorm late this afternoon. The Pas Ocean and Flin Flon, 23 for the high. Humidex 27, 30% chance of some rain. It's right around now that the Churchill region should be seeing some rainfall. There's a chance of a thunderstorm late this afternoon as well. 30 kilometer per hour winds out of the south, 16 degree high. As for the Island Lake region, mix of sun and cloud, 30% chance of showers and a high of 22. That's your NCIFM northern weather forecast. Southern weather follows sports. That comes up at 12:30. But right now, Morgan Grace is on the way with the Fiddle Tune at noon.
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even sure she's old enough to vote yet. She is very good at the fiddle. Very happy to have her on the Fiddle Tune at Noon here on NCIFM. 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They have their concert series shows coming back up featuring a tribute to Shania Twain, and you can visit the events page at southbeachcasino.ca for tickets and more information on that. And if you want to go check out Morgan Grace sometime soon, she will be performing at Polka Mania Saturday, October 3rd. You can check her Facebook page for that. Or if you're just in the Beausejour area, maybe you already know all about it. Might have to check that out. Big Walter Austinac fan. Wade Hayes coming up. Here's the Chicks on NCI.

0: 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Wade Hayes here on NCIFM, the home of legendary country and more. 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

0: band.
1: Johnny Dietrich, traveling band. Where his traveling band is going to be tonight, where can you catch the show? The answer is Portage la Prairie. He is helping to wrap up another year of the Concerts in the Park series. If you find yourself in Portage la Prairie or thereabouts, or willing to travel from elsewhere, the Ukrainian Connection Bandstand for Concerts in the Park, every second Thursday over the summer, they have these concerts. The music starts at 6, runs till 8. Food vendors are on site as well. The Manitoba Métis Federation, Portage Local Culture and Heritage Committee, serving up food for this event tonight. If you get out there, bring your lawn chair or a blanket to sit on, something like that, and enjoy some music. Typically, there's a few hundred people that gather in the park. Troy Flamland is going to kick things off. Dietrich and Ken Wettlaufer will close things out. So that is tonight, again, at 6 is when the music starts. People will start gathering earlier in Portage la Prairie for the Concerts in the Park. If you miss this one, you're waiting till next year. You don't have to wait too long for a sports report. I got that coming up right after Merle Haggard, branded man here on NCI.

0: Good afternoon. It's 12:30. I'm Garth Hilderman. This is NCI Sports. A trio of early home runs were some big steps taken by their opponent to the ultimate undoing of the Winnipeg Goldeyes yesterday. 9-4, they lost to the Canaries down in Sioux Falls. The Birds hitting three homers across the first four innings, making matters for the worst last night. Kansas City Monarchs 12-8 winners over Lincoln. That means the Fish are now a game and a half back of the division lead. They'll be wrapping up their series in Sioux Falls tonight, heading on to Sioux City come Friday through Sunday. Back home then against Kansas City coming up on Monday. That will be a pivotal series in the late portions of the American Association season. Toronto Blue Jays, meanwhile, they're also in the mix for a prime playoff spot. They and the Tampa Bay Rays closing out a three-game series with a rubber match this afternoon. Rays held on for a 7-6 win over the Blue Jays last night. Toronto one game back of the Minnesota Twins in the battle for the third and final wildcard spot in the American League. Also in the mix at 2.5 games back or less of that final playoff spot, the Texas Rangers, the Cleveland Guardians, the Baltimore Orioles, Detroit Tigers, and Seattle Mariners. That's approximately half of the American League that the Jays are trying to battle it out with. Week 12 of the CFL season kicking off tonight in Montreal. The Alouettes set to take on the Ottawa Redblacks. They have yet to win a game in 9 tries this season, their most recent loss to the Blue Bombers back this past weekend. Montreal, meanwhile, leading the league's overall standings. They have an 8-1 record. As for the Winnipeg Blue Bombers, they have something of a tough test tomorrow as they face the best in the West, the 5-4 Blue and Gold in Edmonton, to take on the 7-3 Elks. Just one change to the depth chart from last week when the Blue Bombers put up that victory over Ottawa. Defensive back Ethan Ball off the roster. He has an Achilles injury that likely has ended his season. Lane Novak getting promoted from the practice squad to fill in. Defending champion Brooke Henderson headlining the field as the LPGA Tour CPKC Women's Open gets underway in Edmonton's Royal Mayfair Golf Club today. The 28-year-old from Smith Falls, Ontario, 14 career LPGA Tour wins for her. She won her second Canadian title open last year in Mississauga. She's entering the tournament ranked 11th in the world and was the runner-up at last month's Evian Championship. It's a $2.75 million U.S. tournament featuring six of the world's top 10 golfers, including world number one, Nelly Korda, out of the U.S. That is your sports report on NCI. News at the top of the hour, sports at half past. Southern weather forecast is on the way.
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2: 12:33 as we take a look at our southern weather forecast on NCIFM. Parkland region, Dauphin area, 24 degrees for the high, 29 with humidity. UV index is 6 or high. 30% chance of showers late this afternoon and into the evening. Mix of sun and cloud. Mainly sunny though for Bloodvane. 24 the high, feeling like 28. You have a slight chance of some overnight rain. Mix of sun and cloud for the Brandon Westman. 24 the high there. Humidex of 28 and the city of Winnipeg. Mainly cloudy, 23 the high. Humidex 28. That's your NCIFM southern weather forecast. The northern weather comes up after the news at 1 o'clock.

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Porter Wagoner, Misery Loves Company here on NCIFM. It is good to be a helper. Mr. Rogers even said, you know, in times of tragedy, look for the helpers, right? They are always out there. And while they are always intentioned, what they do sometimes isn't always wanted. And typically these kind of stories show up around Halloween or sometimes Christmas time. But this time, it's August. It's in Vancouver. Police notice something suspicious inside of the Vancouver Access Gallery. It's an art gallery. Uh-oh. It looks like somebody's passed out. There's legs and feet sticking out of a box. That's a problem. So they call up whomever owns the gallery. Not able to get a hold of that person. They're like, this is a potentially serious situation. Somebody could be in distress. The fire department breaches the door, quote unquote. They kick it in, break it down, whatever. They get in. Emergency responders discover it to be a sculpture. It's an art gallery. The sculpture, a person kind of leaning over into a shipping crate, feet and legs sticking out. And I could see how in the dark that might be confused for a real person. Now, obviously it wasn't. And the gallery's kind of upset that this has happened, because your door was damaged and destroyed. And they're asking the city to refund about $1,000 to replace the lock and the gate there. But that seems reasonable. Some of the other things they said, though, don't seem terribly reasonable. As apparently one of the people associated with the gallery was like, hey, you could have Googled this before. You could have seen that this was one of our installations. And that is not how emergency response works. You don't stand around and Google if somebody might actually be in distress, you just go and help. Anyway, like I say, this

kind of story typically develops closer towards Halloween with decorations in the yard or around Christmas. One of the fun things that some people do around Christmas is they set it up so that it looks like a ladder has fallen and somebody is stuck holding on to the eaves trough. Sometimes they even motorize it so it looks like the poor fella's legs are going back and forth. And invariably, two or three of those stories emerge every year where somebody very well-intentioned goes to try to help, and they find out they're not helping an actual person, but, you know, a yard display. And that just happens, and it's kind of fun. Anyhow, do help when you can. Try not to break anything when you do, but, you know, life before limb, people before property, right? You do what you can. I'm heading out. Got some Brian Sklar coming up, Trisha Yearwood as well. Lots of great stuff still to come. And, of course, Cowboy Carl sliding in at 1 o'clock. I hope you have a good rest of the day. Tomorrow's Friday. Yeehaw!

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1: 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He stood 6 foot six and weighed 245, kind of broad at the shoulder and narrow at the hip. And everybody

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Through the dust and the smoke of this man-made hell walked a giant of a man that the miners knew well, grabbed a sagging timber and gave out with a

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Now there's only one left down there to save Big John. With Jackson timbers, they started back down. Then came that rumble way down in the ground. And the smoke and gas belched out of that mine. Everybody knew it was the end of the line.

Now they never reopened that worthless pit. They just placed a marble stand in front of it. These few words are written on that stand. At the bottom of this mine lies one hell of a man. Big John.

0: Now this update from the Canadian press. Multiple news sources say a new trade agreement between Canada and the United States will see lower sectoral tariffs on Canadian steel and aluminum. Bloomberg and the Wall Street Journal have both reported the duties would be reduced from the current 50% levels to 25%. Canada's transport regulator is ordering WestJet to scrap a weight cap on power wheelchairs. In a recent decision, the Canadian Transportation Agency said the second largest carrier in the country must now scrap its 300-pound weight cap on mobility aids before July 2027. A new report from a nonprofit public policy think tank says the average wait time for patients in Quebec's emergency rooms last year was 5 hours and 12 minutes. The study from the Montreal Economic Institute shows an 11-minute reduction in wait times compared with the previous year. And at least 47 people are dead after a boat capsized today in a Nigerian river. The National Inland Waterways Authority confirmed the deadly accident in Nigeria's northwestern Sokoto state. From the Canadian Press, I'm Don Mitchell. The spirit of Manitoba
1: weather. Good afternoon. It's a minute past one. Time now for your northern forecast. For today, Thursday, August 20th, beginning with the tops in Norman region. Mainly cloudy with 60% chance of showers, risk of a thunderstorm. Late this afternoon, high 22, UV index 4 or moderate. The Paw Ocean and Flin Flon area. Mainly cloudy with 30% chance of showers and risk of a thunderstorm. High 23, humidex 27, UV index 5 or moderate. Churchill. Cloudy, a few showers beginning early this afternoon. Risk of a thunderstorm late this afternoon. South wind at 30 kilometers per hour, high 16, UV index 4 or moderate. And Island Lake region, today a mix of sun and cloud, 30% chance of showers, high 22, UV index 5 or moderate. And that has been your Northern Manitoba weather forecast, 2102. Your southern weather is coming up at 1:30. 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

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Also coming up this hour, music from George Jones and Tammy Wynette, as well as Jerry Serretta from the Best of the Indigenous Music Countdown, and Jessica Simpson kicks it all off next here on NCIFM, Legendary Country and More.

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Manitoba's Jerry Serretta, Trailers Rockin', Spirit of Manitoba and CIFM, Legendary Country and More. George Jones and Tammy Wynette, Golden Ring, and Jessica Simpson getting the 1 o'clock hour rolling on this Thursday afternoon, August 20th, with Come On Over. 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Boxing promoter Don King is 95. Turning the big 8-0 is news anchor Connie Chung. A couple of celebs turning 78. They are singer Robert Plant of Led Zeppelin and actor John Noble from Lord of the Rings films. A couple of musicians turning 74. Singer Rudy Gatlin of the Gatlin Brothers and singer-songwriter John Hyatt. TV weatherman Al Roker is 72. Actor Billy Gardell from the TV show Mike and Molly is 50.

0: 27. Actor Andrew Garfield from The Amazing Spider-Man is 43. And singer-actress Demi Lovato is 34. Also born on this date, back in 1923, country star Jim Reeves. Born on this date in 1935, country singer Justin Tubb. Born on this date in 1942, singer, songwriter, and musician Isaac Hayes. And born on this date in 1974, rapper Big Mo. NCIFM is proud to be a sponsor of the 37th annual Teddy Bears Picnic at Assiniboine Park on Sunday, September 27th, from 9 a.m. to 4 p.m. The event's Teddy Bears Pancake Breakfast by IHOP starts at 9 a.m. This is a free event with fun for the whole family. More info at goodbear.ca. 1:14, Carl Thomas filling in on the afternoon drive show, in with you up until 6. 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

The Killer, Jerry Lee Lewis, 39, and Holden. It's coming up to a 122. Coming up next, Native Pool Boy with a featured track from the Indigenous Music Countdown. 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

0: 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Up next, your southern Manitoba weather forecast right after George Strait, Spirit of Manitoba, and CIFM Legendary Country and more.
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0: 1:30. Time now for your southern forecast for today, Thursday, August 20th, beginning with the Dauphin Parkland region. A mix of sun and cloud, 30% chance of showers late this afternoon, high 24, Humidex 29, UV index 6 or high. Bloodvane, mainly sunny, high 24, Humidex 28, UV index 5 or moderate. Brandon, Westman region, a mix of sun and cloud, high 24, Humidex 28, UV index 6 or high. And City of Winnipeg, mainly cloudy, high 23, Humidex 28, UV index 5 or moderate. And that has been your southern Manitoba weather forecast to 1:31. Your northern weather is coming up after the 2 o'clock news. Steel Magnolia are coming up next on NCIFM.
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and CIFM, Terry Clark, Love is a Rose. Chris Christopherson and the Borders, They Killed Him, and Steel Magnolia, Last Night Again. 1:43 coming up.

0: in about 6 minutes or so. Look at the highways with the NCIFM Road Report. 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
3: NCIFM Road Report. 1:47, time now to take a look at the highways with the NCIFM Road Report. Seal coating on Highway 459, both directions from Highway 1 to Highway 10 with restriction 3.7 meters. Be prepared to stop. Flag persons in attendance. One lane traffic signed and marked. Reduced speed as posted. Watch for equipment and persons working. Slow traffic. Expect delays. Construction on Highway 14, both directions from Highway 30 to 4.8 kilometers east of Highway 32 with restriction 5.2 meters. Flag persons in attendance. One lane traffic signed and marked. Reduced speed as posted. Watch for equipment and persons working. Bituminous reconstruction, new passing lanes. Construction on Highway 206, both directions near Junction Highway 311 with restriction 3.5 meters. Height restriction 7.62 meters. Speed restriction 60 kilometers per hour. Flag persons in attendance. Signed and marked, reduced speed as posted. Watch for equipment and persons working. Work involves construction of roundabout at intersection of PR 311 and PR

0: are 206, height restriction of 7.62 meters, 25 feet. Construction on Highway 311, both directions near Highway 206, width restriction 3.5 meters, height restriction 7.62 meters, speed restriction 60 kilometers per hour. Flight persons in attendance, reduced speed as posted, signed and marked. Watch for equipment and persons working. Construction on Highway 8, both directions from Highway 67 to Highway 231, width restriction 3.5 meters. Flight persons in attendance, reduced speed as posted, signed and marked. Watch for equipment and persons working. Construction of passing lanes at 8 locations, 4 northbound, 4 southbound, each passing lane location to be marked with a designated construction zone. Traffic shifting over to use shoulder of opposite lane to maintain two-way traffic. Speed 60 kilometers per hour during daytime, 70 K at night. And for highway conditions, anytime, you may use a touch-tone phone and dial 511. You may also go online to manitoba511.ca or using your smartphone or tablet, manitoba.ca. Taking a look at traffic for the city of Winnipeg, nothing new to report. As far as I know, if you see something that we should know about in traffic, give us a call at 204-788-1055. And that has been your road report on NCI-FM.
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0: Now this update from the Canadian press. Canada U.S. Trade Minister Dominic LeBlanc is back in Washington today to finalize a deal to avert a new round of U.S. tariffs. The return trip comes as U.S. President Donald Trump announced Tuesday he was pausing the imposition of new tariffs on Canada for 3 days pending the finalization of a new trade deal. Canada has yet to react to an Israeli report that clears Israel in the deaths of aid workers, including a Canadian 2 years ago in the Gaza Strip. The decision has prompted outrage in Australia, where the foreign minister has summoned the Israeli ambassador. Ontario students will soon return to school, but new contracts for teachers and education workers remain far off as bargaining has stalled over which issues should be negotiated centrally versus locally. And Hawaii is facing a new tropical storm threat just days after being hit by Hurricane Lala. The National Weather Service's Central Pacific Hurricane Center says a depression moving west and northwest could become a tropical storm today, passing near Hawaii's Big Island. From the Canadian press, I'm Don Mitchell.
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2: 2:01. Time now for your northern forecast for today, Thursday, August 20th, beginning with the Thompson-Norman region. Mainly cloudy with 60% chance of showers. Risk of a thunderstorm late this afternoon. High 22. UV index 4 or moderate. The Paw OCN and Flin Flon area. Mainly cloudy with 30% chance of showers and risk of a thunderstorm. High 23. Humidex 27. UV index 5 or moderate. Churchill. Cloudy. Risk of a thunderstorm. Late this afternoon. South wind at 30 kilometers per hour. High 16. UV index 4 or moderate. And Island Lake region, a mix of sun and cloud, 30% chance of showers, high 22, UV index 5 or moderate. And that has been your northern Manitoba weather forecast, 2:02. Your southern weather is coming up at 2:30. Coming up this hour, a look at what happened on this day in history. Also, coming up this hour, music from Loretta Lynn and Conway Twitty, as well as Gary Farmer and the Troublemakers. And Toby Keith kicks it all off next here on NCI-FM, Legendary Country, and more.

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1: Gary Farmer and the Troublemakers, Beautiful Morning, Spirit of Manitoba, and CIFM, Legendary Country, and more. Loretta Lynn and Conway Twitty picking Wild Mountain Berries, and Toby Keith kicking off the 2 o'clock hour on this Thursday afternoon, August 20th, with Get My Drink On. It was on this day back in 1930, the first comprehensive demonstration of the possibility of televised talking picture reception in homes was staged in New York. The following decade saw laboratory perfection of television equipment, which began to be marketed at the end of the Second World War. 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

Alabama, high cotton, it's coming up to 219. 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

0: Mercedes Brown, Playing with Fire, a song that debuted at number 39 this past weekend on the Indigenous Music Countdown. 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

0: 2:30, right on the button. Time now for your southern forecast for the remainder of today, Thursday, August 20th. Beginning with the Dauphin Parkland region, a mix of sun and cloud, 30% chance of showers late this afternoon, high 24, Humidex 29, UV index 6 or high, blood vein, mainly sunny, high 24, Humidex 28, UV index 5 or moderate, Brandon Westman region, a mix of sun and cloud, high 24, Humidex 28, UV index 6 or high, and City of Winnipeg, mainly cloudy, high 23, Humidex 28, UV index 5 or moderate. And that has been your southern Manitoba weather forecast to 2:31. 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Diamond Rio are coming up next on NCI-FM.
1: Life can be filled with stormy weather, but there's a light that shines through the darkest clouds. Sunday mornings at 10:30, discover the glory of God with me, Pastor Mike Sullivan from the Pimento Valley Baptist Church in Winkler, here on NCI-FM.
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0: NCIFM, Paul Brandt, We Are the One, Steve Earle, Good Old Boy, Getting Tough, and Diamond Rio, Norma Jean Riley, 243. Coming up in about 5 minutes, another look at the highways with the NCIFM Road Report. Here is the King of the North, Cross Lakes, Ernest Moniasp, Spirit of Manitoba, NCIFM, Legendary Country, and more.
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0: Saturday morning on NCIFM. Your chance to win a bingo jackpot that's still pretty big. We gave away a big one, but we have another big one. $149,234 to be won Saturday. To that, we add a dollar from every card that gets sold across the whole province. Find a list of places on our website that sell you a bingo card. 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The blackout prize, second chance game, sitting at $1,600 and 46 or fewer numbers. $1,500, the consolation prize there. Get your cards and play along Saturday morning, 10 a.m. right here on NCIFM. Bingo license number, BI625.
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2: It's coming up to 2:48. Time now to take a look at the highways with the NCIFM Road Report. Seal coating on Highway 459, both directions from Highway 1 to Highway 10 with restriction 3.7 meters. Be prepared to stop. Flag persons in attendance, fresh oil, loose stones, one-lane traffic, signed and marked, reduced speed as posted. Watch for equipment and persons working. And, expect delays. Construction on Highway 14, both directions from Highway 30 to 4.8 kilometers east of Highway 32 with restriction 5.2 meters. Flag persons in attendance, one-lane traffic signed and marked, reduced speed as posted. Watch for equipment and persons working, bituminous reconstruction, new passing lanes. Construction on Highway 206, both directions near Junction Highway 311 with restriction 3.5 meters, height restriction 7.62 meters, speed restriction 60 kilometers per hour, flag persons in attendance, signed and marked, reduced speed as posted. Watch for equipment and persons working. Work involves construction of roundabout at intersection of PR 311.

0: and PR206, height restriction of 7.62 meters, 25 feet. Construction on Highway 311, both directions near Highway 206, width restriction 3.5 meters, height restriction 7.62 meters, speed restriction 60 kilometers per hour. Flag persons in attendance signed and marked. Watch for equipment and persons working. Reduce speed as posted. Construction on Highway 8, both directions, from Highway 67 to Highway 231, width restriction 3.5 meters. Flag persons in attendance, reduce speed as posted, signed and marked. Watch for equipment and persons working. Construction of passing lanes at 8 locations, 4 northbound, 4 southbound. Each passing lane location to be marked with designated construction zone. Traffic shifting over to use shoulder of opposite lane to maintain two-way traffic. Speed 60 kph during daytime. 70 kph at night. Bridge restriction on Highway 3, both directions at Morris River Bridge, south of Brunkhild, width restriction 3.7 meters, no overweight loads allowed, reduced speed as posted, shoe fly detour, signed and marked. And for highway conditions anytime, you may use a touch tone phone and dial 511. You may also go online to Manitoba511.ca or using your smartphone or tablet, Manitoba.ca. Taking a look at traffic for the city of Winnipeg, northbound Main past McDermott, stopped vehicle blocking northbound middle lane, keep left to pass. That's northbound Main past McDermott. And Keniston and Taylor, stalled semi has been removed from the roadway. All southbound lanes are now clear. That's Keniston and Taylor. And if you see something that we should know about in traffic, give us a call at 204-788-1055. And that is your road report on NCIFM.
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0: Now this update from the Canadian press. Canada U.S. Trade Minister Dominic LeBlanc and Canada's chief negotiator Janice Charette are back in Washington, but did not respond to reporter questions as they arrive for another meeting with the U.S. trade representative. Work's expected to continue on finalizing a deal to avert a new round of U.S. tariffs. Manitoba's premier is open to bringing U.S. booze back to provincial shelves as part of a U.S. trade deal, but Wab Canoe tells Winnipeg 680 CJOB he wonders how reliable any deal will be with a U.S. president known for breaking his word. BC wildfire crews are once again battling weather and terrain as they fight a growing blaze near Summerland. Persistent hot and dry conditions have fueled the Bald Range fire. And fans of the K-pop supergroup BTS are gearing up for the band's much-anticipated return to Toronto. For the first time in more than a decade, BTS are performing sold-out shows in the city Saturday and Sunday. From the Canadian press, I'm Jason White. The spirit of Manitoba
1: weather. 3:01. Time now for your northern forecast for the remainder of today, Thursday, August 20th, beginning with the Thompson Norman region. Mainly cloudy with a 60% chance of showers, risk of a thunderstorm late this afternoon, high 22. UV index 4 or moderate, the Paw OCN and Flint Flon area. Mainly cloudy with 30% chance of showers and risk of a thunderstorm. High 23, Humidex 27, UV index 5 or moderate. Churchill, cloudy, risk of a thunderstorm late this afternoon. South wind at 30 kilometers per hour, high 16, UV index 4 or moderate. And Island Lake region, mix of sun and cloud, 30% chance of showers, high 22, UV index 5 or moderate. And that has been your northern Manitoba weather forecast, 2:02. Your southern weather is coming up at 3:30. Coming up this hour, look at what happened on this day in country music. Also coming up this hour, music from Darius Rucker, as well as Marley Scott and Nitty Gritty Dirt Band. Kick it all off next here on NCIFM, Legendary Country, and more.

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Patsy Cline, Back in Baby's Arms, and Wade Hayes, kicking off the 4 o'clock hour on this Thursday afternoon with She's Acting Single, I'm Drinking Doubles. A reminder, NCI's Mini Loony Pot Bingo happens every Saturday at 10 a.m. right here on the NCIFM radio network. 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

0: Join us every Saturday morning at 10 for NCI's Mini Looney Pot and Blacko Bingo right here on NCIFM. 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

0: Ronnie Millsap, don't you know how much I love you? It's coming up to 4:22. Coming up in just a moment, Ray Talon Akala Newman from the Indigenous Music Countdown, right after Colin Ray and CIFM Legendary Country and more.
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1: Coming up to 4:30. Time now for your southern forecast. Beginning with the Dauphin Parkland region. For tonight, partly cloudy, 30% chance of showers. Early this evening with risk of a thunder shower. Clearing overnight, low 12. Friday, mainly sunny, high 24. Humidex 28. UV index 6 or high. Blood vein, tonight a few clouds, increasing cloudiness after midnight, then 30% chance of showers overnight. Risk of a thunderstorm overnight, low 14. Tomorrow, cloudy with 60% chance of showers in the morning, then a mix of sun and cloud. Risk of a thunderstorm in the morning, high 20, UV index 5 or moderate. Brandon, Westman region. Tonight, partly cloudy, clearing overnight. Fog patches developing overnight, low 10. Tomorrow, mainly sunny, fog patches dissipating in the morning, high 24, humidex 27, UV index 6 or high. And City of Winnipeg, tonight, clearing this evening, fog patches developing overnight, low 13.

0: 13. Friday, a mix of sun and cloud, 30% chance of showers late in the morning and in the afternoon with risk of a thunderstorm. Fog patches dissipating in the morning, high 25. Humid X 28, UV index 6 or high. And that has been your Southern Manitoba weather forecast to 4:31. 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

0: and CIFM, Aaron Perchette, Hold My Beer, Gene Watson, 14 Karat Mind, and George Strait. I've convinced everybody but me. 4:44, we are about 15 and a half minutes away from news time and quitting time. Coming up in about 4 minutes, another look at the highways with the NCIFM Road Report. Here's Winnipeg's Ashley Robertson, Spirit of Manitoba, NCIFM, Legendary Country and More.
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0: Saturday morning on NCIFM. Your chance to win a bingo jackpot that's still pretty big. We gave away a big one, but we have another big one. $149,234 to be won Saturday. 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Consolation prize for this Saturday's game, $2,500. The blackout prize, second chance game, sitting at $1,600 and 46 or fewer numbers, $1,500 the consolation prize there. Get your cards and play along Saturday morning, 10 a.m. right here on NCIFM. Bingo license number BI625.
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2: 4:48. Time now to take a look at the highways with the NCIFM Road Report. Construction on Highway 206, both directions at Highway 1, eastbound, all lanes closed, railway crossing repairs. This closure will take place until 6 tonight. Seal coating on Highway 459, both directions from Highway 1 to Highway 10, with restriction 3.7 meters. Be prepared to stop. Daylight only. Flag persons in attendance. Fresh oil, loose stones, one-lane traffic signed and marked. Reduced speed as posted. Watch for equipment and persons working. Slow traffic. Expect delays. Construction on Highway 14, both directions from Highway 30 to 4.8 kilometers east of Highway 32. With restriction 5.2 meters, flag persons in attendance, one-lane traffic, signed and marked, reduced speed as posted. Watch for equipment and persons working, bituminous reconstruction, new passing lanes. Construction on Highway 206, both directions near Junction Highway 311, with restriction 3.5 meters, height restriction 7.62 meters, speed restriction 60 kilometers per hour. Flag persons in attendance, reduced speed as posted, signed and marked. Watch for equipment and persons working. Work involves construction of roundabout at intersection of PR 311 and PR 206. Height restriction of 7.62 meters, 25 feet. Construction on Highway 311, both directions near Highway 206, with restriction 3.5 meters, height restriction 7.62 meters.

0: meters. Speed restriction, 60 kilometers per hour. 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Construction on Highway 8, both directions from Highway 67 to Highway 231 with restriction 3.5 meters. Flight persons in attendance, reduce speed as posted, signed and marked. Watch for equipment and persons working. Construction of passing lanes at 8 locations for northbound, for southbound, each passing lane location to be marked with designated construction zone. Traffic shifting over to use shoulder of opposite lane to maintain two-way traffic. Speed 60 kph during daytime, 70 kph at night. And for highway conditions, anytime you may use a touch tone phone and dial 511. 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Taking a look at traffic for the city of Winnipeg, southbound Osborne approaching river, stall blocking southbound curb lane, keep left to pass. That's southbound Osborne approaching river, northbound main past McDermott, stop vehicle has been towed, northbound middle lane now open for traffic. And if you see something that we should know about in traffic, give us a call at 204-788-1055. And that is your road report on NCIFM.
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0: It's 5 o'clock, time now for NCIFM News. 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

0: Canada, U.S. Trade Minister Dominic LeBlanc has returned to Washington to meet again with U.S. Trade Representative Jameson Greer. They're continuing work on finalizing a deal to avert a new round of U.S. tariffs. LeBlanc says they had a detailed meeting today.
1: Canadians expect us to get a deal that's in the economic interest of Canada and Canadian workers. We're very close. We continue to make progress. And we're going to stay here and do the work that's necessary until we get to that point.
0: The deal is expected to address U.S. tariffs on steel, aluminum, lumber, and autos. Some U.S. concerns about limited access to Canada's dairy market, as well as Canada's retaliatory tariffs on autos and provincial bans on American alcohol imports. Now, Manitoba's premier says U.S. President Donald Trump is unreliable on keeping his side of the bargain. Premier Wab Kanu says nobody can predict what Trump might do, but everyone knows how he is by now.
2: He's erratic. He's irresponsible. And he's not to be trusted, right? Like, we're going to get a Kuzma process, which means this negotiation is going to lead to more negotiations.
0: Bloomberg and The Wall Street Journal both report steel and aluminum tariffs would be reduced from the current 50% to 25%. Kanu says that's still much higher than before Trump started his trade war. In BC, wildfire crews are once again battling weather and terrain in a fight against a growing blaze near Summerland. Activities picked up at the Bald Range fire, thanks to persistent hot and dry conditions. Canada has kept mum on Israel, clearing its own military in the killing of a Canadian and six other aid workers in Gaza 2 years ago. The April 2024 airstrikes hit a convoy of World Central Kitchen vehicles. The decision against a criminal investigation has prompted outrage in Australia, where the foreign minister has summoned the Israeli ambassador. Canada's transport regulator is ordering WestJet to scrap a weight cap on power wheelchairs. It comes after a case brought forward by former federal Minister of State for Transport, Stephen Fletcher. He says he was stopped from flying with his custom wheelchair on a flight between Winnipeg and Toronto early last year. 10 years after the Tragically Hip played its final concert, bassist Gord Sinclair still wonders what they might have created next. Sinclair says he can still picture the band in a rehearsal room, but can't imagine the band returning to the road without late frontman Gord Downie.
3: Like, I really think it'd be great. We were in a really good spot when Gord got his really super crappy diagnosis, you know. So, c'est la vie.
0: Downie died in 2017 from a rare and incurable form of brain cancer. Sinclair says Downie encouraged his bandmates to continue without him, but they never seriously considered replacing him. This is the Canadian Press.
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6: 5:04. Time now for your northern forecast, beginning with the Thompson-Norman region. Tonight, mainly cloudy with 60% chance of showers this evening and risk of a thunderstorm, clearing overnight, low 9. Friday, sunny in the morning, then a mix of sun and cloud with 30% chance of showers. In the afternoon, risk of a thunderstorm. In the afternoon, high 19, UV index 5 or moderate. The Paw Ocean and Flin Flon area. Tonight, partly cloudy with 30% chance of showers this evening and risk of a thunderstorm. Clearing late this evening, low 12. Tomorrow, sunny, becoming a mix of sun and cloud in the afternoon, high 22, UV index 5 or moderate. Churchill, tonight, mainly cloudy with 60% chance of showers and risk of a thunderstorm, low 12. Tomorrow, cloudy, 60% chance of showers in the afternoon with risk of a thunderstorm, a north wind at 30, gusting to 50 kilometers per hour, high 14, UV index 3 or moderate. And Island Lake region, tonight increasing cloud, 60%.

lots of showers overnight with a risk of a thunderstorm. Hazy this evening, low 14. Tomorrow, a mix of sun and clouds, 60% chance of showers in the afternoon with a risk of a thunderstorm, high 21, UV index 5 or moderate. And that has been your Northern Manitoba weather forecast, 2506. Your southern weather is coming up at 5:30. Coming up this hour, music from Loretta Lynn and Conway Twitty, as well as Smokey Campbell from the Best of the Indigenous Music Countdown, and Aaron Tippin kicks it all off next here on NCIFM Legendary Country and more.

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Loretta Lynn and Conway Twitty, Louisiana Woman, Mississippi Man, and Aaron Tippin getting the 5 o'clock hour rolling on this late Thursday afternoon, early Thursday evening with There Ain't Nothing Wrong with the Radio. 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

Willie Nelson, Forgiving You Was Easy. 5:23, just ahead of Benici from the IMC. Here's Toby Keith and CIFM Legendary Country and More.

0: Benici, Courage, See the Sunrise, a song that debuted at number 40 last weekend on the Indigenous Music Countdown. 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
1: The Spirit of Manitoba weather.
0: 5:30, your southern forecast, beginning with the Dauphin Parkland region, a yellow-coated severe thunderstorm watch. Tonight, partly cloudy, 30% chance of showers early this evening with risk of a severe thunderstorm, clearing overnight, low 12. Friday, mainly sunny, high 24, humidex 28, UV index 6 or high. Blood vein, tonight a few clouds, increasing cloudiness after midnight, then 30% chance of showers overnight, risk of a thunderstorm overnight, low 14. Tomorrow, cloudy with 60% chance of showers in the morning, then a mix of sun and cloud, risk of a thunderstorm.

0: In the morning, high 20, UV index 5 or moderate. Brandon, Westman region, tonight, partly cloudy, clearing overnight. Fog patches developing overnight, low 10. Tomorrow, mainly sunny, fog patches dissipating in the morning, high 24. Humidex 27, UV index 6 or high. And city of Winnipeg, tonight, clearing this evening, fog patches developing overnight, low 13. For Friday, a mix of sun and cloud, 30% chance of showers late in the morning and in the afternoon with risk of a thunderstorm. Fog patches dissipating in the morning, high 25. Humidex 28, UV index 6 or high. And that has been your Southern Manitoba weather forecast to 5:32. Still to come on this final half hour of the afternoon drive show here on NCIFM. Music from Joe Diffie, as well as Blue Rodeo, and Travis Tritt is coming up next on NCIFM.
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0: And CIFM Blue Rodeo, head over heels. Joe Diffie, Pickup Man, and Travis Tritt, Lonesome, Henri, and Mean. 5:45 up next. One final look this afternoon at the highways with the NCIFM Road Report. Here's Donnie Peronto and Joel Sonnier, Spirit of Manitoba, NCIFM, Legendary Country, and more.
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1: 5:48, time now to take one last look this afternoon at the highways with the NCIFM Road Report. Construction on Highway 6, both directions at Highway 1 eastbound. All lanes closed for railway crossing repairs. The closure will take place until 6 this evening. Seal coating on Highway 459, both directions from Highway 1 to Highway 10, width restriction 3.7 meters. Speed be prepared to stop daylight only. Flight persons in attendance, fresh oil, loose stones, one lane traffic signed and marked. Reduce speed as posted. Watch for equipment and persons working. Slow traffic, expect delays. Construction on Highway 14, both directions from Highway 30 to 4.8 kilometers east of Highway 32, width restriction 5.2 meters. Flag persons in attendance, one lane traffic signed and marked, reduced speed as posted. Watch for equipment and persons working. Bituminous reconstruction, new passing lanes. Construction on Highway 206, both directions near Junction Highway 311, width restriction 3.5 meters, height restriction 7.62 meters, speed restriction 60 kilometers per hour. Flag persons in attendance, reduce speed as posted, signed and marked, watch for equipment and persons working. Work involves construction of roundabout at intersection of PR 311 and PR 206. Height restriction of 7.62 meters, 25 feet. Construction on Highway 311, both directions near Highway 206, width restriction 3.5 meters. Height restriction 7.62 meters. Speed restriction 60 kilometers per hour. Flag persons in attendance, reduce speed as posted, signed and marked, watch for equipment and persons working. Construction on Highway 8, both directions from Highway 67 to Highway 231, width restriction 3.5 meters. Flag persons in attendance, reduce speed as posted, signed and marked, watch for equipment and persons working. Construction of passing lanes at 8 locations, 4 northbound, 4 southbound, each passing lane location to be marked with designated construction zone.

0: own traffic shifting over to use shoulder of opposite lane to maintain two-way traffic. Speed 60 kph during daytime, 70 kph at night. And for highway conditions, anytime you may use a touch-tone phone and dial 511. 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Taking a look at traffic for the city of Winnipeg, nothing new to report. And that has been your road report on NCI-FM.
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0: Every vote counts. The Opipan Napewin Cree Nation 2026 election for one chief and four councillors is coming up on Monday, August 31st. The nominations and public forum have already taken place, and you can vote during advanced polls on August 24th or Election Day on August 31st at Murdo Clee Hall from 9 a.m. to 9 p.m. The Opipan Napewin Cree Nation 2026 election, Monday, August 31st. For full details, contact Electoral Officer Laura Baker at 204-374-2271.
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